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0: 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They ain't at work. One of them done went to the bathroom somewhere. I'm finna lock the door on her. It's going down. 1-844-426-7682. 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It's the Boosted Takeover.
1: Yay!
0: Hey, it's the Boosted Takeover. Post it on the corner.
2: Incognito.
0: It's incognito. It's Mrs. It's Boosted. It's the Boosted Takeover. You know what time it is.
2: 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The biggest show in the city, Post on the Corner with yours truly, Incognito.
3: Hey, this is DJ Mrs.
2: We talking alumni.
3: Uh-huh.
0: Posted on the corner with Boosie, we on the corner.
3: Hey.
0: Posted on the corner with Boosie, we on the corner.
2: Boosie Boo!
3: What's up, Boosie?
4: What's up?
3: How you doing? How you feeling?
4: I'm all right. I'm doing pretty good.
3: Blessed as always.
4: Yeah, I'm blessed.
3: We got Dukes and Boots coming up.
4: Yep, Dukes and Boots, my first trail ride at the estates.
3: Mm-hmm.
4: I'm finna try that because everybody was saying I don't never cater to the older folks, so it's gonna be lit, bro. Like Daisy Dukes everywhere, you know. I want the top of the bottom of your buttocks, you know, hanging out,
3: mm-hmm.
4: you know, to satisfy all the men, cause I got people coming from everywhere for this, bro. And I'm telling all my people who be coming to my other parties, be 50-50 vibe, man. Throw on a cowboy hat.
3: Yeah.
4: I know you come hip hop all this, but throw on a cowboy hat.
2: That's what you trying one on.
4: Yeah, man, I'm gonna have it on. Boy, I'm gonna be so clean. I got some soul singers got me dressed.
2: Uh-oh.
4: So I'm gonna be clean.
3: That's hard.
2: I heard all the Southern Soul artists coming too, bro. You got them all, bro.
4: Yeah, I got them all, bro. A lot of them show me love on the prices, so I'm grateful for that. And it's gonna be. I got line steppers. We shooting a video out there. Whoever do the best line steppers, they gonna be the main people in the video.
3: Mm-hmm.
4: Man, it's finna be. And it's actually getting a better turnout than the all-white party the day before. And the all-white party the day before would be legendary.
3: Mm-hmm. You
4: know? But this Dukes and Boots, bro, like, I ain't know they be. They,
3: nah, them trial rides be crazy.
4: Yeah, they buying 30 day, tickets at one time. Like, I'm like, this is different.
3: They coming with step crews.
4: Yeah.
3: They walk. You know how to do any of the dances, Boosie?
4: Nah, but I learned good. I'm from Louisiana. I love to dance. And it look like a two-step. I've been watching. It look like a little.
3: It's just a little.
4: It's like a little swag. Like a little, yeah. So, I don't know if I got it yet, but I'm going to fall in, bro. Yeah.
3: So.
2: Boosie Boo in the studio. Post it on the corner.
3: Woo!
0: Hey, it's the Boosted Takeover. You know what time it is. 1-844-426-7682. Incognito, DJ Mrs.
4: And we locked in.
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0: 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Girl, you a 10, girl, you a 10, girl, you a 10.
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3: Hey, this is DJ Missy.
2: Boosie Boo!
4: What's up, what's up, what's up?
2: Cash Money versus No Limit Tour.
3: Mm-hmm.
2: Boosie Boo on that thing.
3: That's hard.
4: I was so happy.
3: I bet you
2: were. And they changed the name, too.
4: Boy, I was running across the bro aisle because we were discussing it first. We went back and forth like 2 months. I'm standing on my business, you know what I'm saying? I know what I'm worth. So when they called and say, Boosie, we ready? Boy, I start running around the house. I'm ready. You know, I was raised on Cash Money and No Limit, bro. So I'm grateful to be on this show. And before they come out, I'm going to have them ready.
3: Mm-hmm.
4: I'm going to have them ready. Like, I'm going to turn up. Like, I can hang. Like, I can hang. And damn, you know, I'm going to eat after parties. Oh, my God. They going inside. They going to be hanging out at 4 in the morning.
3: You outside.
4: I'm outside. Me and BG, we outside. We
3: going to hang. I'm outside.
4: Me and BG, we gonna be outside. We finna drop our album. Why it's going on? The tour going on.
3: That's fire.
4: So I'm just excited, bro. I'm just glad they picked me. Shout out to Birdman. Shout out to Master P.
3: Mm-hmm.
4: But Birdman really, really, really pushed the button for me to get on. But Birdman really stood up and said, told them promoters, hey. I gotta go on now. Mm-hmm. You know that what he called it. Like
3: it's only right.
4: Like bro, like. They was iffing. And I went to a Master P show and I performed in Virginia for his birthday before they came out. I was on the show and that's how I got him. When he saw what I did to that crowd, he was like, bro, we gotta get you. And I'm just blessed to be on that tour, bro. I ain't gonna lie, bro.
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2: Boosie Boo in the studio.
4: Okay. I hope y'all know I done took over the radio. It's going down 1-844-426-7682. Let's go. I'm posted on the corner.
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no grins, come by a zip. 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When I'm in it, can't pretend it, keep it tended. With my business, I'm relentless, ain't no witness. 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
2: Post it out in the comments.
0: I've been scrolling, DJ Missy.
1: I got some tea for you.
3: Who did it? Who done it? And who needs to quit it? Who is that?
4: Here's what's trending on the timeline with DJ Missus. Post it on the corner.
1: Okay, let's get into a real quick tea for you. So Neo is getting sued, but first, Chipotle had to do a nationwide recall. They had to pull their jalapenos.
0: What?
1: They had to pull their jalapenos from the menu because over 100 salmonella cases have been investigated by health officials.
0: Oh, my goodness.
1: Y'all, I don't know. What we supposed to eat?
0: Jalapenos make the food.
1: The jalapenos?
0: That would do it.
1: They interviewed 110 cases. 90% of the patients admitted to eating Chipotle. And that's why they got sick. So they got salmonella from the jalapenos. So, you know, I can continue to keep you updated on that. Is that unfolds? And it looks like Neo is having some legal issues because a woman by the name of Dominique is suing him after she alleges that his dog violently attacked her after dropping off a package at his Georgia home July 2025. Now, she wants 10 bands. Neo, just go ahead and record it 10 bands. Right, don't need to take it to court.
0: Apple
1: I know you got it, bro. So just run her to take. But to the celebrities, if you listen, put the dogs up. For real, put the dogs up. I get it, but now they know they're going to sue you. So put the dog up. You know, I can continue to keep you updated on that as that unfolds. You need to recap. You already know where you can go. Post it on thecorner.com. Follow your good sis on the gram at DJ Mrs. DJ M-I-S-S-E-S.
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11: 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Hey. No, I'm not.
2: You're not a cuffer?
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2: It's about to get cold outside. Somebody, you need somebody.
11: That's why I got a fireplace, man.
2: Man, okay. She said I got a fireplace. The legendary Jack Frost. Are you a cuffer? Is it cuffer season? What's going on?
12: Hey, man, my old lady listening, yes. Oh, we are cuddling, we are holding, we are touching.
2: Special guest on the show, the trendsetter OG Ron C in the building. 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
12: Cuffing is a beautiful thing, man. Cuffing, snuggling, cuddling. All men are physical, Big Pink.
2: Yeah.
12: All men are physical. 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
2: 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You know what I'm saying?
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1: Am I calling number 9?
0: I don't know. Do you? You say what?
1: Here I go.
0: Yes, you are. You are calling number 9. You are on your way to that Cash Money No Limit tour.
1: Wait a minute.
2: That's right. You're going to see Birdman, Master P, Manny Fresh, Juvenile, and much, much more going down Sunday, October 4th. Who you taking with you, though?
1: Secret.
0: Not a secret.
2: A sneaky link?
0: Sneaky link. What time for the sneaky link?
1: That's my daughter.
0: Oh. We feel stupid.
2: Yeah, you know, we did a lot right there, so I'll take that.
0: Hey, look, we got to wait for you to get 25.
1: Y'all.
0: We love you, Dak, too.
2: For sure, Dak.
0: Hey, we got to wait for you to get $2,500 because we love you so much.
1: Oh, I want it.
0: Yeah, we're going to tell you how to do it coming up after 9 o'clock, but you got to stay with us. Can you do that?
1: All day, every day.
0: I know that's right.
1: Preach, say, too toxic, boys.
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12: Because people matter.
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0: And yo, I gotta give a big shout out to everybody that came out for Zay Day for the back to school event. We gave 100 backpacks and 100 Faze. The backpacks filled with school supplies for all the kids in Dallas ISD. We had so many people pre-register. We had walk-ins. We had folks that were literally didn't even plan on coming. They just happened to walk by.
1: I didn't even know you guys were giving out anything. We just walked by, and I'm so happy because we did go to Walmart to try to get some supplies, but we couldn't find backpacks, and they gave us some free backpacks, which is a blessing.
2: Yo, one of the dopest things I was able to witness in a long time, bro, was the evolution of Zay Day.
0: And speak on it.
2: Yo, just watching everybody in the team and you and everybody in motion and just being dedicated and being wholeheartedly receptive of giving back to the kids like that and the families that came through and the moments that were captured, bro. You know, it's just something I'm super proud to be a part of, bro.
0: I love that, bro.
2: Yeah,
0: I love to hear you say that, bro. And when I first came up with this, it was literally just an idea. The first year I had to pay for everything out of my pocket.
2: Exactly.
0: Nobody was like trying to sponsor nothing.
2: Exactly.
3: 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Backpacks, haircuts, man, everything you can name, we had it over here. Shout out to Hollywood Zay, man. 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
2: And shout out to everybody with the matching haircuts.
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2: That did they thing.
0: The haircuts was crazy, bro.
2: But all in all, bro, it was just something dope to be a part of. And thank you for having me, bro.
0: Hey, bro, it was a pleasure having you. And shout out to Big. Big was over there opening up book bags and all of that, man. 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

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That's California Girls right here on your 97.9 The Beat. 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

0: 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I'm bringing the Ricky Smiley Morning Show back to 97.9 The Beat. 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
1: Let's get the party started. 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That's when I knew that your heart was scarring. 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
2: Yo, it's your boy DJ Spicken calling in right now. Pop around, what's good, Hollywood Zay? I got some new music. Let's get into that.
3: Man, what's up for that boy DJ Spicken in this thing, man?
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2: Yes, sir.
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4: The DJ Pop Run.
3: Hey, yo, big day today, man. Shout out to my boy. You know him for records like Adult Swim, League of Your Own, Tati. And now he's back with a brand new record, Pop Run.
4: I can't believe it, bro. You know Tati, my vibe. For
3: yeah,
4: sure.
3: B Go, man. It's brand new one with yes, the baby sir, yes, and Fetty Wap, though.
4: Yeah.
2: Yes, sir. I appreciate y'all.
3: Hey, bro, so it feels like it's been a minute since we had a major DJ Spinkin record. Was this always part of the plan, or did you finally hear something that kind of made you say, you know what, it's time again?
2: I just took some time away from it, you know what I'm saying? I took like 6-7 years off. I haven't dropped since the pandemic.
3: Right.
2: So then I felt like it was time right now, and then everything going on, it's like perfect timing.
3: Did you feel any pressure coming back, like knowing people still remember records like Adult Swim?
2: Yeah, I do. I feel like I was always ahead of it a little bit too much, so this time I feel like I dropped too ahead of my time. So, like, now I just felt like it was just her time, and I got everything from my brother. I'm dropping Afrobeats, Dembo, reggae, everything, bro.
3: Hey, so I'm excited about this brand new record. Before we let Dallas hear for the first time, what do you want people to listen for on Beat Go? Like, what's that one thing you hope they take away from hearing it?
2: I want you to forget where you're from and just enjoy yourself. Forget whatever you're going through. Like, you in the club, you in the car, no matter. People reaction when I was playing it before I dropped it, and then they just bounce to it right away. They even know it. That's how, like, I know I got something special. And shout out to Boy Wonder and shout out to Fierce on the beat.
3: Hey, so go ahead and introduce your brand new single to the city of Dallas for the first time ever being premiered by you personally.
2: Yo, what's up? It's your boy DJ Spin King in Dallas for the first time. 979 The Beat, the Toxic Boys, the Big Leagues in the building. Make sure you tune into right now. Brand new Spin King, the baby Fetty Wap called Beat Go. Let's go.

0: beat though. Big vibe in the city for homie Spin King. It's called Go Ahead. You got to hit first right here on 97.9 The Beat. He's still hanging out with us. Bro, does this record kick off like a bigger run? Can we expect more music from DJ Spin King before the year's over?
1: Expect a lot more music for every genre, every ethnicity, everybody. I'm just hitting the club and we're talking to the ladies for the rest of the 2026 and 2027.
2: Hey, let's talk about Vigo. You brought together the Baby and Fetty Wap, and that's a combo that people really wouldn't necessarily expect.
1: I like to put together records with people that never heard before. You know what I'm saying? Like, you'll never would have heard that. So you're thinking, right, Baby and Fetty, what this gonna sound like?
0: Right.
1: And I just wanna like keep doing that, keep coming with that. Like, I got something I'm working on right now with ASAP Rocky, me Skilla Baby, me A Boogie, like a whole, I'm coming with a shitload this year, bro.
0: And you know what? One thing that stood out to me, bro, is hearing Fetty Wap, you know, back kind of like in the front lines like that. Because fans really been rooting for him for real, like, and they want to see him win. What made you feel like this was the right record and the right moment to bring him into the mix, though?
1: One, because he just came home. Two, Jersey Club is what is lit right now. He's from Jersey. I was born in New York, raised in Jersey. I literally went to the studio. The Baby did the record in a day. I went the next day. Fetty been home probably a week, and he knocked it out like in 12 minutes.
0: Damn. What was his energy like in the booth? Like, did it remind you of the old Fetty or like new Fetty? Yeah. Like, what was the energy like?
1: I can't even speak on the tape he got coming out, but it's old Fetty, and I can't even say the producer he got a tape with, but he was in that bag. Literally, I loaded up in 10 minutes. I was out of there, bro.
0: Damn. That fast?
1: Yes, bro. And the video was dropping in 2 weeks.
0: Oh, the video coming in 2 weeks, too?
1: Yeah.
0: Boys is working right now.
1: Yeah, man. I have to, bro. That's why I appreciate y'all. I'll be in Dallas soon. I'm in Houston in 4 weeks. I'm working, bro. I'm just, you know, what else is going on? It's the same music we playing on the club. Y'all know as DJs, we playing the same records.
0: Right.
2: Hey, bro, you had successful records like Adult Swim and Tati, and you've even crossed over into the Latin market. You never really boxed yourself into one sound. Is that intentional, or do you just trust your ear and let the music lead the way?
1: I kind of, you know what it is? Like, I do 40, 50 parties a month, right, as you guys are booked. But I'm in the markets where I'm doing a house record. I did Pasha last week with Cardi B, but then I'm doing a Latin tomorrow with 1,000 people, and then hip hop at night, and then a reggae brunch on Sunday. So if I can tap into it, why not? What's the worst I could do? Not work?
0: We gotta set something up in Dallas, bro.
2: Got to.
1: Oh yeah, I'm coming out there. I love Dallas. I haven't been to Dallas since the pandemic.
0: Damn.
2: Oh man, you're gonna be amazed by the changes we've made since then, bro. It's crazy right now.
1: I can't wait. And the first people I'm touching on with y'all when I hit the city, the Toxic Boys. You know I'm a little toxic myself.
0: Come on, man.
2: I think we go to the Booty Club.
0: Yeah, we're going to the Booty Club.
2: That's what it sounds like.
1: We're going straight to the Booty Club first, and then we bunch the next day.
0: Hey, any last words or thoughts for your fans here in Dallas-Fort Worth?
1: 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My Toxic Boy's going to make it happen. I'm going to get Toxic on the touchdown. Brand new Spin King, Fetty Wap, the Baby, called Bigo, and my boy's going to see me soon, and I appreciate y'all for real. Toxic Boys.
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12: Dallas Fort Worth is Space Boy Fresh, 97.9 The Beat. And I got my attorney Josh Alexander from J. Alexander Law at 1-800-INJURY right here with me. Josh, the biggest soccer tournament in the world is in our backyard, man. The streets been crazy.
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9: Yeah, I would get out of ass whooping because all I have to do is go home and tell the story funny to my grandma. I got an in-school suspension for laughing at a supply teacher because her weed was crooked. My grandma said, well, what happened? I said, I had winning now. I was trying to concentrate on my work. And Miss Johnson came in there and her wig was almost upside down. Man, my grandma was laid out on the floor laughing. She wouldn't let my mama with me. She said, don't touch him.
8: This ain't no fake AI slop. It's the man you grew up to.
9: Hey, what up? 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We about to wake up everybody in the DFW with more laughs.
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9: Yeah, you heard me right. 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

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Oh my God, I finessed Uncle Sam. 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Oh my God, I went Rory, went Lamb. 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Oh my God, oh my God, hey, oh my God, oh my God, oh my God.

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1: Oh my God, oh my God, oh my God, hey, oh my God, oh my God, oh my God, oh my God, hey, oh my God, oh my God, oh my God, oh my God, hey, oh my God, oh my God, oh my God, oh my God, hey, oh my God.
2: 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One time for the homie YG. It's called OMG. Oh my God. That one right there features Pusha T. You got to hear first right here on 97.9 The Beat. As we continue on live in the mix, live in the mix. One time for my brother Fredo Bang. Just checked in with us what last week. Big record right here, man. This something right here. You hear me? It's called She Don't Want It. This Gates.

Live in the mix, live in the mix, live in the mix. Brand new one from Fredo Bang. It's that Gates Flow 2, man. She don't want a brand new one. You got to hear first. As we continue on, man, we're going to keep this thing moving and shaking like sizzling bacon. You hear me? Yeah, we're going up so high we can high-five Jesus tonight, man. Brand new one from my brother Sosa, man. Hey, look out, man. We dripping like an ice cream cone in July, man. Brand new one from my brother Sosa, man. Big TSF business is called Doing It. And look out, man. If you ain't getting no money, hell, you losing it. Hollywood say. Big record. Let's get into this Texas quadruple play right now, man.

Brand new one from the homie Sosa, man. It's called Doing It. Hey, a big shout out to Texas, man. Look, you come with these records so much back to back. Say, it's easy for me to put it on my back. You hear me? As we continue on, live in the mix, slap in the middle of that Texas. You know what I'm saying? I'm playing four songs. That's not a triple threat tonight.

Big record you got to hear first right here on 97.9 The Beat. Slapped in the middle of that trending 10 at 10 mix. With yours truly, the playmaker Hollywood Zay, as we continue on. Brand new one, OTB Fastlane. It's called Crank. And if you're trying to figure out what's happening on the radio right now, man, you slapped in the middle of a quadruple Texas threat. I like a Texas triple threat before of them, right? OTB Fastlane. I still got Big E on the way. Chameleon, Glorilla, Little Baby.

0: Mix. Brett Noah from Big E. I'm on a quadruple Texas threat tonight. You heard me?
1: Huh?
0: Big record is called What The Bees Want.
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0: I'm just trying to see. Alizé, what up? Shat, what up?

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Brand new one, brand new one, brand new one from Big E. It's called What The Bees Want. 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I'm talking about brand new vibes on top of brand new vibes. All the records that's moving the culture right now.

Live in the mix, live in the mix, live in the mix. Brand new one from Chameleon. It's called In Here. As we continue on, live in the mix, live in the mix, live in the mix. Got another brand new one coming your way. DJ Spin King, DaBaby, Fetty Wap. This is a big record right here. I don't know if you heard this or not.

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0: Off of that motion, work, murder, work, and motion, yeah, motion, work, text, ay, let go.
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0: Hey man, say man, you know the play man. We just wrapped up another year of Zay Day where we gave over 100 haircuts, 100 backpacks filled with school supplies. I mean, it was just a grandioso event. Check out some of the testimonials.
1: I'm so happy because we did go to Walmart to try to get some supplies, but we couldn't find backpacks and they gave us some free backpacks, which is a blessing. Thank you so much,
2: that's
1: you guys.
2: Beautiful.
1: You guys are doing beautiful things for the community and I love that.
3: This is so wonderful of y'all to take the time to care. 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And the kids, their haircuts, they're going to have a self-esteem about them.
2: Yes, that exactly.
3: I just... So big shout out, but thank you so much.
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8: Yes, sir. We are in the building, man. We got Jeezy in the building with us, man. Happy to have you, man.
9: Yes.
8: Remember that time we did the lightning round? We asked Jeezy to say, okay, when you pee, are you going to go to the toilet?
9: Or the shower.
8: The shower?
10: Yeah. I remember
8: that. Still, you said, no, man, I'm going to go to the toilet. I'm like, hey, come on, man. We had a whole argument with you.
10: Yeah, I remember. Still arguing, yeah. I better go into no toilet.
7: Get ready.

0: Yo, did you see that another person got $2,500 from 1-800-TRUCK-WRECK at Amy Witherite?
1: Yeah, lucky for them and unlucky for me because I wish it was me every time.
0: Yo, bro, you got to let this go, bro.
1: I'll be trying to, but I have to realize I work here.
0: You should do that Netflix documentary when it be like, you know, all these people winning all this money and I don't qualify for nothing.
1: I know, but that's a good thing about working here, man. I can see these people get their game blessed like that.
0: Man, bro, listen, we out here changing lives right now. 1-800-TRUCK-WRECK and Amy Witherite want to make sure that you get $2,500 towards your rent or mortgage, and all you got to do is go on our stinky little website.
1: That's it.
0: And tell us why it should be you. Yeah. And if you can't do that much, I'm going to tell you right now, I don't want you to get the $2,500 because you're lazy.
1: You're lazy.
0: Yeah, you don't deserve the money.
1: Man, a couple clicks away. You do that on Instagram, Facebook, Snapchat, and TikTok all day, man.
0: And you know what my mama used to say? People that need money ain't got no place being lazy.
1: Oh, God.
0: You know what I'm saying? So if you really wanted the money, you clearly don't need the money, fam. Yeah. Let somebody else get it because you don't need it. You don't need it. Like, why go to the website? Why write a couple letters? Why get free money? Why? What's the point?
1: Exactly.
0: You don't need it.
1: I do.
0: Me too. 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
10: 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I can't wait to tell my wife. She's going to be so enthusiastic. She's going to be so happy. Amy, you're such a blessing. I thank y'all from the bottom of my heart, man. This is, oh, my gosh. Thank y'all very much. 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
8: Your man make the same amount of money, right? But only your man is the one that's paying all the bills. How y'all ever gonna save up to, like, buy a house or buy a business? Because he's never gonna be able to afford to. So it's like, certain things is like a joint thing to do. It's like a work together. But I just be feeling like sometimes people, like, the internet really be having people up from, like, real reality type. So it's like, your mom and dad used to work every single day so your mom could save her money and, well, buy purses and your dad just killed us. That's not how it works. Because either your mom was in the house cooking and cleaning every day, your dad was working, or they was both working to pay both the bills. Like, y'all be acting like y'all don't know what the f*** that is like no more. Like, come on.
5: Well said, Cardi. Well said. All right, we finna get up out of here, man. Toxic Boy signing out. Y'all stick around for the morning hustle. Kyle, L'Oreal, and Alton for the provide them overnight vibes. And all you gotta do is lock in. It's Toxic Boy Radio, man. 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

0: on it, baby. 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Yeah. Back in the building, ready to get to it. L'Oreal, good morning.
1: What's poppin'?
0: Alton Walker was good.
2: Thirsty Thursday,
0: Thirsty
2: baby.
0: Thirsty Thursday.
1: Therapy Thursday, because a lot of people need help.
0: All right. Kyle Santillan, I'm in the building. DJ AK, he's in the mix today. We're going to turn up, man. Don't forget about Throwback Thursday, too. I don't want that to get lost in the mix, man.
2: Hashtag
0: Throwback Thursday. We're going to have a good time with it, man. DJ AK, it's on you, bro. Bring that energy to get us one day closer to the weekend. Let's have it.

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3: If heroes don't always wear capes, what do they wear?
4: Meat on the floor.
3: What?
4: I'll explain what I mean in just a second, okay? First, it looks like these R&B singers can't keep their dogs on a leash, literally. Okay, so there was a delivery man that allegedly was bit by a dog at Ne-Yo's home.
3: God, dog.
4: Literally. And now the man is trying to sue. Apparently, he was just trying to drop off a package. The dog broke free and attacked the man. So now he wants some money behind the whole thing. He said he suffered physical and emotional injuries. And I'm like, damn, Ne-Yo, you ain't see what just happened with Chris? $14 million, damn near, is what he had to pay. Or 13, I think it was. He's trying to fight from having to pay that.
3: Damn.
4: And now Ne-Yo will be joining his dog fighting club, okay?
3: This is when you need Pops from Friday to step on the scene.
4: Why?
3: All day long. Foot up a dog's ass.
4: Oh, right, I forgot. Right. He was a dog catcher.
3: He was a dog.
4: Something the ish out of him, right? What was it?
5: Okay.
4: I can't remember. Anyway, let's move on. Speaking of dogs, Snoop Doggy Dog, okay, he said he's going to support his wife by any means necessary.
6: 2 years ago, my wife decides to buy a strip club and have a male exotic night. So what do? I support. I show up. I throw money in the air. You understand what I'm saying? I support. Because she supported me.
4: Yes.
6: When I was going through something that I wanted to get off, that I felt like it was fun and it was fly.
4: So Snoop be up in there, and I get it, because if for us, for women, we constantly go to the Magic Cities and the King of Diamonds and the Tootsies. We do all that, and we watch y'all throw the money. Y'all force us to throw money and get dances.
3: Force.
4: I say force because I hate to do it. And every time I go, whoever I'm with, they just get a kick out of the fact that they know I don't like that. So they're like, come on, Lord, give L'Oreal the money. Okay, so now he's in there making it rain on guys to support his wife.
3: Dang.
4: That's some good support
7: Snoop. That's a lot of support.
4: One time I went to a mail review, once ever, and I saw Joe Button in there.
8: Oh, no.
4: And I was like, what the hell is he doing in here? And apparently, I guess his brother was the promoter or something like that. But that they had some explaining to do behind that. I ain't gonna hold you.
3: Yo, the closest I could get to that, right? I was hired to host a party.
4: Sure.
3: But, no, true story. Before the party started, they were doing a mail review. So, you know, we sat down in the DJ booth with our back to the...
4: Yeah, right.
3: So I don't know, no way I'm sitting here
4: you
3: watching this.
4: You know you was getting you some singles and throwing them in the air. Last but not least, not all heroes wear capes. We said some of them got YouTube channels. Check this out.
9: YouTube content creator accused of impersonating a health inspector. Officials say the individual recently visited a restaurant on Buford Highway in Brookhaven and has pulled similar stunts in other states.
4: And maybe he'll be in a state near you because he is doing the Lord's work, okay?
3: Hilarious.
4: Now, typically, I don't like when they do, the YouTubers do these pranks and run down on people with a metaglass. I hate all of that. But let me tell you, this reminds me of Hoodacre Ye, right? This man is going around, literally going to the back and checking things out. And let me tell you, he's finding stuff.
10: Why you got the meat on the floor? Wait a minute, sir. Wait a minute. Y'all down. What?
4: He pulled out meat that was being stored on the floor.
3: Yeah.
4: Okay, now, this man may not be a legal health inspector, but that should be illegal as hell.
3: Absolutely.
4: And instead of condemning this man... Granted, he shouldn't have been in that damn kitchen.
3: Real talk.
4: Right? But why the restaurant ain't on the news?
3: Right. Yeah. Real talk, the health department should be hiring this guy.
4: That's right. That's how you do it. That's how you get a job.
7: Yeah. It's crazy because my girl, when she first walked in and saw me naked, she said the same thing.
4: Nobody's ever
7: like,
4: said
7: why
4: that.
7: Why your meat on the floor?
4: Like, no, she did not. Right. And that was probably because you was laying on the floor. That's it.
3: Next you're going to say, Snoop threw money.
4: And Snoop threw money.
3: You can't make it up anything.
4: Oh, my God. I'm L'Oreal, and that's the lowdown. You can follow me at Star L'Oreal, L-O-R-E-L, or Morning Hustle Show. Snoop probably should have kept that story to himself.
3: That's right. All right, well, look, stick around, man. Alton's got more news for us, because coming up, God Ain't Pleased is on the way.
7: That's right. Yep, man, there's a song that's just getting out of hand. And I'm going to tell y'all about that song when we get back.
3: Okay, India Irie. We can't wait for this.
7: Yeah. got switched up.
0: Feel the vibe
2: with the Morning Hustle.

0: 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I use them and they vitamins.
1: That's what I'm talking about. All right, stick around. Mona Hustle's here, man. L'Oreal, Kyle Santilli, and Alton Walker coming up. We're going to find out why God ain't pleased.
2: Yeah, man. There's a song out that I'm just tired of. Y'all are taking this song way too far.
0: It got to be Spend That.
2: No, it ain't Spend That. I'm going to tell you what it is.
1: Wow. Okay. I can't wait to find out.
0: Oh, okay.
1: That's on the way.
0: Because I'm tired of Spend That.
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1: Hustle. Listen, Morning Hustle's in the building, man. L'Oreal, Kyle Santillan, and the married woman thinking about dating her, Alton Walker, is here as
0: Oh, wow.
2: That's crazy.
1: All right, we're going to get to the bottom of it. So basically the question is it ever okay to date somebody who's still legally married? Now they may be separated. Maybe they don't even live together. Mm-hmm. You know what I'm saying? But on paper, that's still a wife and a husband.
0: I mean, because the internet was going crazy last week. Clarissa Shields was not too pleased when she was asked this.
3: Can I ask you a real question? Because I didn't been here before. How much longer are you willing to be in a relationship with somebody's husband? Because at the end of the day, that's what people are looking at.
4: Well, pause, because that's not somebody's husband.
3: Okay.
4: Papoose filed for divorce. Y'all hate to say that word, but it's the word that's out there. He filed for divorce because he's serious about me. Mm. Okay. So I'm not with somebody's husband.
3: Okay.
4: And if you're going to call him her husband, make sure you call her his wife.
0: Which means they're still married. So some people, and I'm not laughing, Clarissa, I'm just explaining the situation. Mm-hmm. Me personally, I'm not dating anybody until they're fully divorced. I think that once you make a union like that, that's something that can't really be broken until you all the way break it. I'm not talking about halfway. Ooh. I'm not talking about bend it. I'm talking about it got to be completely over. And even then, I'm still trying to give you 6 months.
5: I mean, I don't understand. What do y'all want these divorced people to do?
1: They're not divorced yet. Don't say that.
5: I mean, well, trying to get divorced.
0: They're separated.
5: I mean, they're separate. What do y'all want them to do? Just stay single for the, like, it takes time.
1: They're not single. They're married.
5: It takes time to get this divorce.
1: Right.
5: And y'all want them to not date nobody and do nothing? That's crazy. Okay. I don't see nothing.
1: So,
0: but through the process, they see each other.
1: Yeah, they can see each other. But I have seen this. And here's where I get a little bit like, okay, there's a person who filed for divorce and they're completely done with the person. But the person that they're trying to separate from or divorce from won't go through the process because they're trying to hold on to them.
0: And oftentimes, the other person will have a weak moment because they see the other person fighting for the relationship. Let's add kids. Now they're like, damn, we're leaving the kids. This is a family. We're leaving a family, not just a person. So in my situation, I had this happen to me. The guy kept telling me, we're getting a divorce. I'm talking about showing me the dates, the paperwork, and everything. And then they did get a divorce, and a new baby came right before, days before that divorce.
5: I'm so glad I did not do
0: anything with that man, because I would have been devastated. Are you kidding me?
5: But
0: Full divorce.
5: What about the people, again, that's like I'm totally done with this person. They won't sign it, or whatever the situation is.
1: Sometimes they won't sign.
5: And it's like,
0: but sometimes they're lying. Sometimes they're lying, or sometimes they're not.
5: What if they're telling the truth?
0: But sometimes they're not lying, but they change their mind.
1: I think that whole change your mind thing, and correct me if I'm wrong, anybody can correct me, but I think in North Carolina, because people do change their mind, to L'Oreal's point, they have a law in place where you have to legally be separated for a year before they'll even process the divorce.
0: How many times Ray J and Princess said they was leaving each other?
1: Blueface and what's her face?
5: But they mean,
0: they're not married. Yeah. But if we're talking about marriage, that's my perfect example. It's Ray J and Princess, and every other couple years, they get back together.
5: Let me tell you, if Princess called me today, I'm on
0: and
5: the
0: And guess
5: flight.
0: What? She'll be right in Ray J's face 2 days later.
5: And I'll be okay with it.
1: All right, man. 866-HUSTLE-8, 866-487-8538. Is it ever okay to date somebody who is still legally married? What do you say?
2: It's the morning hustle.
6: I'm a hustler, homie. Hit us up at 866-HUSTLE-8.

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1: Crystal?
2: Yes, I'm here.
1: I bet you are. You're trying to win that $1,000, ain't you?
2: Let's do it.
1: Okay. She's too excited. What I'm talking about. I like that, man. When we come back, that $1,000 cash grab is coming up next. Crystal from Garner, she says she's going to get that money today. We're going to find out.
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0: We got Crystal on the line, representing out of Garner, North Carolina.
4: I know that's right, Crystal.
0: It's time for that $1,000 cash grab.
4: You know where Charlotte is?
5: I do know where Charlotte is.
4: That's a cash grab question.
0: That's hilarious. All right, Crystal, you sound like you're excited to play the cash grab today. You feel pretty confident.
5: I'm pretty confident. I listen to it all the time, and of course I get them right when I'm not on the line. But of course, we're going to see how it goes.
0: All right, we're going to see how it goes. Here's the rules. You got 60 seconds to answer 10 questions. For every correct answer, we'll give you $10. Get all 10 right, you win $1,000. If you don't know an answer, you can say pass. We'll come back to that question as long as we have time. And make sure the answer you give is the one that you want, because we have to go with your first response. And our judges, all of them, Big Med, he don't play about
4: it's
0: that.
4: It's one
0: okay?
4: person.
6: Yeah.
0: Alright, you got
4: ain't
0: gonna
4: that? Do nothing.
6: Yeah, that one person that made these questions tough.
0: He made them tough today?
6: Man, yeah, you're gonna get about one right.
0: Oh boy.
5: Oh man, Alton.
4: That is not true. Don't you listen to him.
0: Well, I'll tell you what, we're gonna try to hook you up. L'Oreal's got a free answer for you.
4: And that answer is Madison.
5: Yes, Madison, got it.
0: I got 60 seconds on the clock. When you're ready, say I'm ready, Kyle.
5: I'm ready, Kyle.
0: The clock begins at 3, 2, 1, here we go. What is 150 divided by 3?
5: 50.
0: Spell the word pencil.
5: P-E-N-C-I-L.
0: Which type of cloud is low-lying and looks like a flat gray blanket across the sky? Cumulus, stratus, or cirrus?
5: Cumulus.
0: Yeah. Which famous monument in South Dakota features the carved faces of 4 U.S. presidents?
5: The National Monument.
0: What's the capital city of the state of Wisconsin?
6: Who does?
5: The capital.
0: Okay. How many teaspoons are in 1 standard fluid ounce? Is it 2, 4, or 8?
5: Pass.
0: What's the capital city of the island nation of Jamaica?
5: Montego Bay.
0: What do scientists call a living organism that makes its own food using sunlight?
5: Own food using sunlight. Pass.
0: Which of these geometric shapes has exactly 5 straight sides? Hexagon, pentagon, or octagon?
5: Pentagon.
0: What's the specific term for a baby bear?
5: A cub.
0: How many tablespoons are in 1 standard fluid ounce? 2, 4, or 8?
5: 4.
0: Time.
6: I don't know where these SAT questions come from.
4: The questions were...
6: These are SAT.
4: Not that ACT.
5: Those were a little hard.
4: You know what it is? It's not even that they were hard. This is just something that we learned so many years ago, some of these questions, that you're just probably a little rusty on them. Right. But some of them was easy as hell, and you just messed up.
6: Yeah, now, one of them, I'm concerned.
4: 2 of them, I'll tell you. All right. the type of cloud that's low-lying and looks like a flat gray blanket, a stratus cloud.
0: Yeah.
4: That's the one that we learned many, many moons ago.
0: Right. Facts.
4: Okay, now this one here, you should have known this. Which famous monument in South Dakota featured the carved faces of 4 U.S. presidents? Mount Rushmore, girlfriend?
5: Oh, yeah, true.
4: What did you say? The Washington Monument?
6: No, she said the National Monument. I said it is a National Monument. But
4: yeah,
5: right, it is.
0: Right, that's just not the name of it.
4: She all of them.
6: Right.
4: They all there. Yeah, Mount Rushmore. Okay, how many tablespoons are in 1 standard fluid ounce? 2. Mm-hmm. 2. This one, I'm shocked. I mean, you was in the island, but you missed the city. The capital city of the island of Jamaica. Kingston.
0: Kingston.
4: Where Winston is from.
5: Montego Bay. Yeah, my mind's all over the place.
4: Yeah, that's where the white people go. Kingston is the heart of the city.
6: That's where I go.
4: You the white people. Okay?
6: You the white people.
4: In Jamaica, you the white people.
6: I drive through Kingston, but I'm going to my.
4: That's why I said the heart of Jamaica.
0: Yeah, mine.
4: Okay. What do scientists call a living organism that makes its own food using sunlight? I went to a science school, so I remember this well. A producer.
0: I wouldn't have got that right.
5: I wouldn't have got it.
4: You got everything else right, so I don't think you did bad. 1, 2, 3, 4, 5. $50.
0: $50, man.
5: $50. Hey, that's a gas tank full of gas.
0: Yeah, that's right. That's exactly right. Well, congratulations on your $50. You didn't do too bad. If you got some shout-outs right now for anybody out there, it's the time to say them. What you got?
5: Shout out to my family in Garner. Shout out to my new job. I just got a new job in Orange County. So shout out to my Orange County school.
4: I know that's
5: And also shout out to South Garner High School. That's where I've been for the last 6 years. So South Garner High School.
4: Ooh, I know them kids bad. It sound bad.
5: No, they are wonderful.
4: Oh, you lying for the radio.
0: Quick question for you. When them kids go back to school?
5: August 25th.
0: Okay.
4: All right. So parents, I ain't meet a good kid yet.
0: All right, Crystal. Congratulations, babe. For everybody else listening, you want to get down with a cash grab, you know what to do. Text the word cash to 71007. You could be up next on a $1,000 cash grab on The Morning Hustle.
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0: me. All right, the lowdown is coming.
1: Why would you say it's been a year then?
2: Right. That was I just chose a year.
0: Specific. You just make yourself
2: up. I should have said a year and a half.
1: That was very specific.
0: The lowdown is coming up next, man. What you got?
1: It absolutely is, and it looks like Oprah's back in the form of Drake. I'll tell you exactly what I mean by that. Plus, Cameron is taking the J. Cole route yet again, but this time, Cardi B is involved, and I'll tell you why coming up in the lowdown.
0: That's going down in 10 minutes. Don't move.
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9: 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Tragedy thrives on that one bad decision, one unnecessary risk, one moment of believing that it couldn't possibly happen to me. There was a time in our past when our main concentration was on survival. Our elders were considered strict when they would not allow us to go to anyone's house before everyone in that house was checked out. They firmly believed that the company we keep in our youth will determine the outcome of our future. And they were bound and determined that every generation would do better than the one before. Oftentimes, when a young person's future is interrupted by tragedy, it serves as a wake-up call to remind us to accept the reality that we are uniquely different from other cultures. Understanding that difference obligates us to make certain that our young survive so that they, too, can experience a future.
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3: One thing y'all should have learned by now is don't you ever in your life come for Cardi B.
4: Or maybe if you have a check for her, you could definitely pull up on her because she just got a large one. And I'll tell you, doing what? Okay, now let's talk about Drake because he's out here like, you get a car, you get a car, you get a car at his event that was called Strong Woman, Stronger Drinks. Actually, that was a great title. I like that headline, okay? So we know he does have a liquor brand, so maybe that was just to kind of push that, or maybe just to get some noise out there, and that's definitely what happened. He has a lot of people talking. He gave away all kind of Maybachs even. And he even gave away large sums of money, anywhere from $50,000 to $100,000. He even gave his girlfriend from Degrassi, when he was on that show, he gave her some money, too. Ooh. He told her, pull out. I know that's right.
3: Dang, that's crazy.
5: And I should have pulled up.
3: You gonna let
4: yeah,
3: that
4: all
3: grown
4: the
3: man,
4: women's.
3: Yeah. I was about to say, you going to let that man treat you like
4: yeah.
3: that?
4: Yeah. He loved the duck lips, child. Either way.
5: Let that man treat you like
4: I mean, clearly, you was very excited. I should have pulled up.
3: He was.
5: $1,000.
4: Anyway, let's talk about Cameron. It looks like he has a formula here, and I'm calling it the J. Cole route, because he is now coming at Cardi B's team. Not Cardi B, he's making that clear. Cardi B's team, because he claims that he did a little exchange, just like he did with J. Cole. Remember when he was going to sue him?
3: Yeah.
4: He was really going to court over this interview. Like, Cameron was not playing. He's like, I gave J. Cole a verse. He told me he was going to come on my show. I'm going to sue him if he don't. Either way, Cameron is saying this.
6: So I'm with one of my homegirls, and she like, yo, Cardi knew this shit's dope. My shit ain't on there. I still need my interview. If not, y'all got to compensate me for my time. I did what I was supposed to do, and they didn't come through an ad. I'm not putting this on Cardi, because Cardi might not even know this. So you got to stop making promises on these artists' behalf, and they don't know.
4: Well, Cameron is not happy. He's not talking about going to court. He's talking about releasing a photo of the person with a feather in their booty or something like that. I don't know who this person is, but they should be very scared.
5: If he's telling the truth, I'm scared.
4: Would you click on the picture? I kind of would, because I'm interested just to see what's going
5: on.
4: I would. No. Come on. That's unique. No. I never heard nobody doing that. Okay. No. Keeping it on Cardi B, I did just mention that she got pregnant on us before. Mm-hmm. Well, her baby daddy, one of them, Stefan Diggs, he finally got a job, y'all. He's not going to be a stay-at-home boyfriend. Okay. Ooh. He is making $12 million for a one-year contract with the Commanders, right, which I feel like we kind of knew because he's been hanging out in D.C. even though he's like from that area. Mm-hmm. He's been looking like he's training. So it was kind of like a giveaway that he was trying to get there.
3: Yeah.
4: But let's see if he could do anything for them. And
3: That's my division with the Eagles. Go Birds. Get up out of here.
4: Actually, he's always on my fantasy football team and he always does me good except for one time and I wanted to kill him. But Cardi B is also getting a big bag. Old Navy, she is the new face, which I'm shocked because I'm like, how are these jeans fitting her body? Because I can't, they're boxy from what I remember. So unless they got to rebuild. Y'all remember Old Navy jeans was tough and boxy.
3: Remember.
4: You still wear them?
3: I probably got a pair in the closet.
4: I don't think I wore Old Navy since I was like in middle school. So let's see. Cardi B is trying to revamp the brand, but some people are not here for it. There's a plus size model saying that basically it's problematic that she's the face. I guess because of her curves.
3: Mm-hmm.
4: Let Cardi live.
3: Yeah.
4: Let her get a check.
5: That ain't bad.
4: Right? She looked good in the ad, too. She toned it very much so down. She's denim down.
5: Yeah.
4: I like it.
5: There ain't nothing wrong with this hair.
3: Right.
4: I guess she said
5: a little
4: it's not going to fit the plus size girls, though.
5: I mean, then you need to go to Ashley Stewart.
4: Okay, I'm L'Oreal. That's the lowdown. You can follow me at Star and L'Oreal, L-O-R-E-L, or Morning Hustle Show. Is that where you shot Big Bag?
5: I thought that was...
4: Got me.
3: When we come back, we're going to the phone lines. We want to know, is it ever okay to date somebody who is still legally married? That's on the way.
0: Feel the vibe with the Morning Hustle.

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2: Can't knock the hustle.
3: Wow. Now let's go.
2: It's the morning hustle.
4: Yeah. All right, listen, man, we want you to answer this question. Is it ever okay to date somebody who is still legally married? Maybe they're separated and they're not together no more, but on paper, they're still married. 866-HUSTLE-8, 866-487-8538. JoJo in Jersey, what you say?
5: I personally feel like it just depends on the situation. If both parties are has no, you know, mutual interest in each other, they are happy being apart from each other, they're not sneaking around, then it's fine for me. My relationship, I was with my fiance when he was still with his ex-wife. I mean, when he was still married to his ex-wife. They didn't have any interest in each other. They took care of their kids, co-parent, how you co-parent. And once they got their money together, they got divorced. They're now divorced and engaged to other people. And about to be married, and it's never been an issue for us. And now we're, like I said, in year 7. It just depends on the situation.
6: Co-parent. Now, I'm going to tell you now, this Bambi and
7: I knew you was going to say it.
6: Nah, you can't co-parent like that, though.
7: Why not? Because, you know, I know both of them, and they're co-parenting.
6: Not like that. Not on no vacation together. No.
7: But ain't the kids supposed to see healthy relationships between y'all?
6: Well, y'all need to bring y'all other significant other or something.
7: So somebody got, even if they single, find you somebody.
6: Somebody else got to come with y'all on that.
7: I'm with you, though.
4: 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Let us know.
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2: Sorry.
1: Why are you laughing?
3: Yeah, can't laugh.
1: We need
4: to put that little tagline on the end. All right, want to hustle in the building, man. L'Oreal, Kyle Santillan, Alton Walker. The question is it ever okay to date somebody who is still legally married? Okay, maybe they're legally separated.
1: Leaning into that marriage, ain't it?
4: 866-HUSTLE-8, 866-487-8538, Imani in Ohio. What do you say?
5: So I am married, and I can say that it is okay because I dated somebody because my ex wouldn't let it go. So until, like, I got somebody else. So now that I have a child, now he want to hurry up and speed that process up. The child support involved.
4: You got pregnant while you were still legally married.
5: Yes.
1: Cardi
5: B. I was separated for 3 years.
2: Separated 3 years.
5: And it's like he wasn't letting it go. So what you expect me to do? I can't just sit here. And then in Ohio, you got to be legally separated for a year. So it's like, God, I can't just sit on my hands and wait for this man to want a divorce.
4: Oh, you sat on more than your hands.
1: So the person you ended up with wasn't upset that you were still married? Like, did they try to push you?
5: He was upset. But again, we served them papers. We had to go to his house. We had to do all of that. It's not that easy to get divorced.
4: Come on, Kay, talk to us. Is it ever okay to date somebody who's still legally married?
6: So I think there's no one right or wrong answer, but I think it does matter. If the couple is really done. If the couple is really done, then yes, in some states you do have to wait the year before you can even file. And if you're done and both parties have moved on, then why can't they date?
1: But how do you know they're done? That's what the whole point is. And the problem is, would you date them? Because you're only taking one person's word.
6: So that is my scenario. That's why I can speak on that.
1: Oh, so what you doing? Tell me.
6: So my current husband and I met when we were both in the process of divorcing, and it was by chance. I wasn't looking for nobody, neither was he, and we just started talking, and we never stopped talking. We dated for 6 years. We waited out each other's divorces. Neither one never ever went back. We've been together fully 20 years now. So in my scenario, we were honest. We had ground rules. We laid them out. If anybody crossed it, we were done, and we moved forward with those ground rules, and we were honest, and we moved forward. We're married.
4: 866-HUSTLE-8. 866-487-8538. Is it ever okay to date somebody who is still legally married? Hit us up.
7: It's the morning hustle.
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0: Morning Hustle, L'Oreal, Kyle Santillan, Alton Walker. Listen, man, we want to know, is it ever okay for you to date somebody who is still legally married?
1: Yeah, don't worry. God is okay with that, right?
0: 866-HUSTLE.
2: I don't know why y'all had to bring God.
0: 866-487-8538. Yeah. God is in everything.
1: Exactly. I
0: mean, okay. All right, Damon
1: Pasta.
0: In Tulsa, Oklahoma, what do you say?
3: I would not get with somebody until I'm absolutely divorced.
1: Mm. Yeah, exactly.
2: No, no matter how long it takes.
3: No matter how long it takes.
2: Oh, you're
1: agreed.
0: Crazy. Gotta have them paper signed. Appreciate you.
1: I'm ready to sign them papers.
0: Papers.
1: Papers.
0: Papers.
1: Mini, mini kids. And you know what's crazy? Like, to write a song about it, it got to be that.
0: 866-487-8538.
1: I'm ready to sign the
0: Let's
1: papers.
0: Talk.
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1: in the morning. Morning hustle in the building. L'Oreal, Kyle Santillan, Alton Walker is here.
3: And I'm sitting in the studio looking around for your plane tickets. Because you about to go see Ye in Chicago, okay? We're going to fly you out. He's going home to perform, and we want you to be there. Just go to themorninghustle.com so you can register to win. We're going to fly you and your boo out, not just one of you, all two of you, okay? And this is courtesy of Gamma.
1: No doubt. Now, maybe your boo is married to somebody else. Is it ever okay for you to date somebody who's still legally married?
3: Alton.
4: I just say, listen. Y'all, these folks struggling. I can't be single all my life and my other, whoever they is, won't sign the paper.
1: It's kind of interesting that you take that approach because you're, you know, you're a church guy.
3: He's not. I told y'all
4: I'm just being real, man. I think we forget, like, these are real people who want to love again. And they're in a situation where they won't sign the paper.
1: What about till death do us part? The first time.
4: I don't even want that person. They don't want them no more.
3: Yeah.
4: So I'm just like, what do you want them to do? And I still like, I'm okay with Clarissa in this whole situation. What do you want them to do? Be right. Single the rest of their life?
3: No, the rest of their life just till the divorce is finalized,
4: that,
3: at least.
4: That,
3: you're married. You're somebody else.
4: Y'all ain't being realistic.
3: I'm
4: That's
3: not talking
4: all.
3: About Clarissa, though.
4: Huh?
1: Everybody else.
4: Somebody else. We talking
1: about somebody. All right, let's go to the phone lines, man. Chelsea and Cincy, what do you say about this?
5: I was divorced. Well, I wasn't divorced. I was separated. And I dated because I was like, I'm not going to stay single, and he's doing him. So we stayed in two separate states.
3: So you only did it because he was doing it too?
5: Well, I didn't do it just because he was doing it. He left me for a 16-year-old. So I basically went on with my life.
4: A 60-year-old or 16?
5: A 16-year-old.
1: Damn.
5: Yeah.
3: Did you did you contact the authorities?
4: I could. I'm trying to still
3: talk. I'm like, this is a case for SVC. What is SUV?
1: SVU.
3: I can't even say
1: SVU.
3: It.
4: Yeah. Somebody right.
5: I was hoping her mom would, but she didn't. So, you know, I guess she accepted that. So,
4: Well, y'all was young, though. He was like 18. Long time ago.
5: I was 18 when I first met him. I was 17 then. I turned 18 having my baby.
1: No,
5: and we were together for like 20 years, but he was in the service. He came out. I caught all kind of pictures of him in the car having sex with other females, and it was just over with for me.
1: Oh,
5: I found out, man.
1: That's a scandal.
3: I hate this man.
1: That's a scandal. Last question, because we got to go, but we're trying to figure out, how old were the two of you when he left you for the 16-year-old?
5: I was like 30. I was in my 30s.
3: Yeah, she said they were together 20 years. Yeah.
4: I was just trying to, I was trying not to hear that.
1: I bet you were.
3: Yeah, what's going on with people these days? Yuck.
1: 866 also 866-487-8538. Let's go to Natalie in Goldsboro, North Carolina. What you say?
6: I don't think that it's okay at all. But no, it's not good to date anybody that's married. And the sad thing about it is most people that are married lie about it. So I would say no.
1: She sound upset. She's hurt.
3: It's true. Some people be married lying, just acting like they getting a divorce so that they can mess with somebody else outside of their marriage.
1: Yeah. I guess they feel like if they not with them, they not married mentally. I don't know.
3: No, they be married and with them.
1: If you didn't get a chance to get through on the phone lines, yo, you can go to our Instagram. Plenty of people are commenting there at Morning Hustle Show. Also, leave us a voicemail. 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
3: You see how sad he is because he got catfished before by a married woman.
4: Don't want to talk about it.
1: All right, stick around. The lowdown is on the way. L'Oreal, what we got?
3: Well, Boosie Badass is getting some backlash. For once. Okay, usually I feel like y'all be on his side, but this time, not so much. Also, Pooh Shiesty has a brand new album dropping, and it's on Gucci Mane's label. We'll talk all about it coming up in the lowdown.
1: That's on the way, don't move.
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0: 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L'Oreal, Kyle Santillan, Alton Walker, and the Lowdown's coming up next.
1: Well, it looks like Boosie Badass is calling out the WNBA, but who do you think he's referring to? Also, Gucci Mane a little more forgiving than me. I'll tell you why coming up in the Lowdown.
0: Stick around. That's going down in 10 minutes.
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8: Yeah.

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1: L'Oreal has the lowdown.
2: Yeah, you got the
3: lowdown. On the Morning Hustle.
4: This is proof that Gucci Mane has really turned the leaf because Gucci is forgiving.
5: But you know he's a clone. That's what they've been saying, okay? So Boosie usually creates a lot of buzz with his rants, but this time he got a few people upset. So there was some things.

0: things going on X, and he was arguing that transgender women should be barred from playing in the WNBA. They should not be allowed to play in the WNBA. And he was using the hashtag straight pride. He said, keep the Joanna Mans out of the WNBA. Go try out for the NBA and match up against Wimby. Now, here's my thing. I know that Bootsy's into sports. He often goes to the Hawks games. I believe he lives in Atlanta. But the only WNBA star I saw trending lately was Brittany Griner, right? And that was because she's getting a divorce. Mm-hmm. So I feel like he's talking about her, but she's not a transgender.
1: No.
0: But she is a father.
2: You're about to be a mom. Mm-hmm, mm-hmm. How is that feeling?
3: Pops.
2: Oh, let me get it together.
3: About to be a pops.
4: I'm super excited. I guess I'll just drop it. He's here.
0: What, Elton, come on now.
1: Nope.
0: Come through. Come through. Pull up, Elton.
1: Nope. Nope.
0: All right, you're a punk. Anyway, let's move forward. Speaking of pops, you know, Pooh Shiesty, his pops and his homeboy, they are all on the line right now for allegedly kidnapping Gucci Mane. We know that the trial is set to go down February the 22nd. Out of those people, it's only Pooh Shiesty that is still currently locked up. But let me tell you something, it ain't stopping nothing, because he just announced he will be dropping an album this Friday called All Eyes on Shiesty. And guess what, y'all? It will be released through Gucci Mane's label. Mm. Now, the crazy part about this is Gucci Mane has to approve to have this music put out, and it seems as though he has. Now, the reason why they had him at gunpoint was because he was trying to get out of his deal. Mm. Gucci Mane agreed to, you know, negotiating the deal, and instead he was like, nah, allegedly, I want out, so we gonna do what we gotta do.
1: Mm-hmm.
0: And Gucci Mane is like, I'm still gonna make some money off of you one way somehow.
1: So the gunpoint thing didn't work. Because he's still signed to Gucci.
0: Well, I mean, it seems like Gucci is cooperating right. for what the streets are saying. And it can't work then.
1: Right.
0: You know, but either way, he got a bigger heart than me. Or do you think he's in it for the money?
1: Oh, no. He's showing you that you did all of that, and I'm going to still make money off you.
0: Okay, when's the last time you listened to a Pooh Shiesty record? How about now?
5: Brr. Big brr. Yeah, don't get shot in South Liberty, cause ain't no trauma unit, man. Whatever Dirk said, man. Yeah, better play downtown somewhere, man.
0: He's staying in jail talking like this. The only other song I know is Get It Back in Blood, and that's even worse.
1: Right, right.
0: Okay, because clearly that's saying what you're doing right now, and if they use your lyrics, Jesus Christ, let's move forward. Okay, now these content creators are breaking up. Well, can we call them content creators? They're really boxers. I didn't even know that this Dean the Great kid was a boxer, but that makes sense of why he teamed up with Adrian Broner. But it looks like the two of them will not be a content duo anymore. Which I'm glad, like, the matching outfits, all that got weird. Like, the way they was treating women, like, it was just a little crazy. So Adrian Broner is actually focusing on a comeback. He is trying to get back in shape for another fight. Do you think he can even win another fight?
6: It's going to be an exhibition.
0: Yeah. Okay, well, either way, Dean the Great is trying to move forward. He actually just lost. Okay, this is his first professional loss, I guess, doing all that hanging out. But he's saying he's going to switch it up a bit.
7: I'm about to sign Blueface and Sauce Walker to COB. I'm about to have Sauce Walker and Blueface at COB. Sure going to have a meeting.
0: So he's going to switch it up. Adrian Broner is no longer. Now he's going to add either Blueface or Sauce Walker. Who do you think is a better pair for him? I think Blueface.
1: I don't have a clue. All of these guys are crazy.
0: We're going to have to talk about them, because they're going to be all over the damn blogs when we come out.
6: You need to go Blueface. He's going to definitely have you out there.
0: Yeah, I'm not going to lie. He's still entertaining to me. I'm L'Oreal. That's the lowdown.
1: You need to go watch some of them kids he got.
0: You can follow me at Starring L'Oreal, L-O-R-E-L, or Morning House of Shaw. I would trust him with the kid over Krishan at this point.
1: Oh, damn.
0: Remember when she had the baby hanging out the Walmart cart?
6: I think the baby just boo-booed on herself everywhere. She just posted that. It was nasty.
1: Oh, my
6: yeah.
1: God.
6: Yeah, all right. You may be right.
1: Stick around. We're going to switch gears a little bit. Santilli News You Could Use is on the way. And when it comes to the Nolan Wells case, it looks like some people have been arrested.
0: Who?
1: We'll tell you what for when we come back.
8: Feel the vibe
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0: can't knock the hustle. Wow.
1: Let's go. It's the Morning Hustle.
2: Yeah. Hey, yo, it's the Morning Hustle. L'Oreal, Kyle, Santillan, Alton Walker.
3: You need a little getaway. You need a little trip. And I have a solution for you because, you know, you don't want to spend your own money. We got you. We want to fly you out to Chicago to go check out Ye performing in his hometown. Yeah, okay. All you got to do is go to themorninghustle.com to register to win. We will fly out. You and a friend is going down. Okay. We're going to have a time courtesy of Gamma.
2: Absolutely. Coming up next, Antilly News. You could use us on the way. In this situation, an investigation with Nolan Wells, we got a couple of things happening. Some people have been arrested and another case has been closed. All right, well, we'll let you know how it all connects when we come back in 10 minutes.
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6: 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I've got my girl Amy Witherite from 1-800-TREK-RAK on the phone, too. 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
12: Boogie was, you know, enjoy yourself and party again. 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That's where it was. So when these young dudes came up with an idea to make some songs where people could laugh, have fun, and it was sarcasm with silliness with those dances at first. And at one point in DFW, if you did not have a dance that went to your song, you might as well kiss it goodbye, because there's no way you can compete with these dudes with these high energy songs that had a directions. But we had to let you know, fight go with it. So that same dude that had his hands on his hips working into the flow will get up and punch you out, and you will be on the dance floor like Lil Peace song if you thought it was a game.
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13: 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I always

0: in America. 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
2: All right, let's get into this Nolan Wells investigation. First and foremost, we're going to start with Nolan's mother, Christine Wells Wansley. This is a terrible situation. People have been giving his family hell.
4: Yeah.
2: All they want is answers to how their son died. And these people are just out here acting crazy. Somebody made an anonymous complaint to her job, and basically she had to be investigated in terms of like whether or not she's acting professionally.
3: This
2: and her nursing license was on the line. So they did a quick investigation and, you know, found out that there's nothing wrong there. Somebody is just really messing with her at the end of the day. So that investigation of whether or not she was mistreating someone as a nurse, that case is closed, okay?
3: Listen, this is gross. Leave this family alone.
2: Man, what? All right, now let's move forward to the fact that two individuals are arrested over violent threats in this investigation. What they're saying is that federal prosecutors charged Michelle Edwards of Ohio and Edwin Porter of Illinois for transmitting threatening communications in, you know, relation to Nolan Wells. They're saying that basically people want answers. And for the people that are supporting the Wells family, don't do this.
4: Right.
2: Because now you make us look crazy. So these people want answers, and they threatened the George County clerk's office with a bomb threat, they called in. And the other person is accused of texting death threats to a witness claiming he was outside their residence.
3: Oh, my goodness.
2: So that doesn't help the case either.
3: No, it doesn't.
4: Michelle and Edwin.
2: Right. Exactly. All right, last but not least in this situation, the quote-unquote friends, I think I might have mentioned this before, they retained a high-profile defense attorney because they feel like they're being defamed in this situation. So now they're trying to protect themselves from people claiming that they had something to do with Nolan's death.
3: I read somewhere they was trying to sue, they was gearing up to sue Benjamin Crumb.
2: Yeah, they are. They're trying to get their money up.
4: Yeah, that money.
2: Yeah, they're trying to sue, so they're quote-unquote trying to protect their name, but they're ridiculous, man. As things continue to develop, we'll let you know how things go, okay? A lot of Republicans are upset because in Michigan, in the Democratic U.S. Senate primary, the person who won this round is Abdul El Sayed.
3: That's why they mad.
2: That's why they are big mad. He's a progressive challenger. He's defeated the established-backed U.S. Representative Haley Stevens. Now, when Abdul El Sayed beats a Haley,
3: you already know it's gonna be some business. You mean business, okay?
2: So just know that they out there big mad right now.
3: Yeah, well, y'all wasn't out there voting, so you lost.
2: All right, last but not least, this right here, man, makes me want to go back to school and do it all over again. There's a viral debate that's going on about
3: nothing
2: academic
3: standards.
2: Nothing's
3: ever made me feel like that.
2: Wait till you hear this. Wait till you hear this. There's a school grading that's been going around on social media where apparently an 84 for this particular kid or whatever went viral because the 84 was classified as an A.
3: Yeah, that's why y'all can't count, read, or tell time.
2: Yeah, right. So people are saying, like, how are y'all lowering standards and what classifies as an A, B, C, or D? Because if that was the case, I would have graduated high school with like a 3.5.
3: 84 ain't no damn A. Stop it.
4: Definitely an A.
2: Hey, in this place it is, and you've been seeing it going viral with people sharing this.
3: Is there four people in the class and they go in a short bus? I know that class. Elton was in it.
2: Grading on a curve going wild. That's what that is. All right, follow up on these stories and more at themorninghustle.com. 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

0: in the morning.
1: It's the Morning Hustle. L'Oreal, Kyle Santilli, and Alton Walker.
2: That's right. Y'all want to come with us somewhere? We have a trip. We're going to Chicago.
1: Come on, man.
2: And guess who we're going to go see? Yay!
1: Kanye.
2: No, that's exactly. That's not his name. His name is Ye, and we're going to be respectful. The artist formerly known as Kanye West will be going to his hometown in Chicago to perform September 3rd, and we want you and a friend to come with us. So we're going to fly you out courtesy of Gamma. All you got to do is go to themorninghustle.com and register to win. And guess what? It's super easy.
1: It is. All right, listen, tomorrow we want you to lock in with us because it's going to be a great Friday, man. We got guests on guests on guests. First and foremost, Jacquees is going to pull up on us, okay?
2: That's a move.
1: He's going on tour with K-Camp, so K-Camp's going to be winning.
2: I know, that's right. Ain't
1: you know
2: that
1: what
2: right?
1: I'm saying? There's been a lot of talk about InvestFest lately, so the guys that put on InvestFest, Earn Your Leisure Crew, they going to be here.
2: Ooh, I heard they banned from Atlanta, though.
1: Oh, we're going to have to talk to them about that. So we live when we action-pack with it tomorrow morning. Make sure you lock in with us and find out everything that's going on. That being said, we out of here for the day. If you want to tap in what it's doing on social media, how can they get with you, L'Oreal?
2: You know what? It's simple and easy. All you got to do is get your phone out and follow me, social media everywhere, starring L'Oreal. StarringLoreal. What about you, Uncle Alton?
3: 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Alton Walker Show everywhere. Make sure you follow me on your social media. Get ready for some dates coming your way. You know, me and my buddy Griff, I don't know if y'all listen to him on Erica Campbell Morning.
2: We love Griff.
1: That's the man.
3: Yeah, we going to do some things.
2: No, they
3: together
2: don't this. Listen to the him because they're listening to us.
3: Yeah, that's right.
2: Doofus.
3: So I don't know how y'all going to listen to him. But you know him. Yeah, we going to do gonna some dates together, man.
2: That's you probably up. Don't know him at all because you're listening to us, not him. No.
1: That's what's up. All right, Kyle Santilli, man. Tap in with me on the gram at Radio King Kyle. For my people, my Ram family that's all over the country that's going back to Winston-Salem State homecoming. Yeah, okay. We put some tickets out there yesterday for my homecoming party. We 25% sold out already.
2: I know that.
1: I'm talking 12 hours. So you better lock in now, okay? Holla at your boy on the gram at Radio King Kyle. And, of course, tap in with the show at Morning Hustle Show.
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11: 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What you got, Frost?
0: 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More of the stars from the culture was on his show.
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12: Everybody.
0: Man. Biggie. I mean, we could go absolutely. On and on.
11: Yeah. They were on Will Smith, too. Let me just tell you real quick. The Fresh Prince had a bigger impact because of the storylines. I'm talking about when Will Daddy left him and he was sitting there crying, talking about why my daddy don't want me no more.
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11: I'm talking about when Black and White, racial issues.
12: 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Remember they got pulled over?
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0: Yeah. Got serious a lot.
11: The trials and tribulations that we go through as young black teenagers. Uh-huh. That did it for me.
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15: Time to take a break for prayer. Today, dear God, we pray for improved spiritual vision. We seek to be empowered to see the best in people, even when they are showing us their worst. We seek to feel the God-given love embedded in all of us, even when others may be showing us meanness and disregard. We seek to possess heightened discernment so that we can recognize lies, deceptions, and falsehoods, even when they are dressed up in exciting and attractive packaging. We seek to be able to recognize when our assistance is needed, even when no word may have been spoken. And we ask you, dear God, to love and direct our steps, guide and protect our very existence during these times of change and uncertainty. Please, dear God, improve our spiritual vision. Amen and hallelujah.
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0: out, took chances in my hood like Nevada. 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
6: 28 before the top of the hour. Time for the hot spot. What up, Brett?
7: What up, Ricky? Good morning, everybody. I'm your girl, Brett Tat Tat, and this is the Hot Spot, where we bring you music, movies, and more. So let's get on off into it. Well, y'all, Diddy's prison release day just got pushed back after he got into a fight behind bars. Now he's set to get out February 20th of 2028. Now, this comes just days after his release date had just been moved up to January. The January release date was set after Diddy was thrown into solitary confinement for his prison fight. And just recently, a legal commentator and TV personality Nancy Grace slammed Diddy on social media and her crime stories broadcast, expressing extreme disgust over rumors and reports regarding his potential early release, prison adjustment, and talk of a future entertainment comeback. And here's what old Nancy Grace had to say.
8: Was that Diddy again begging for forgiveness? Again? Oh, Diddy, Diddy, Diddy, at it again. You're disgusted. I'm disgusted that even though you're back in the hole, solitary at Fort Dix, again, that you're still getting out early. Still begging Trump for a pardon. Stop, Combs. That said, even though he can't get a pardon from Trump, God willing, Sean Puffy Combs, a.k.a. Diddy, is planning a comeback. You heard me. A comeback. Who is going to his concert? Satan?
6: Oh, my God.
7: Who is going to his... She is... Oh, Lord.
9: Do y'all think he did that intentionally? Because sometimes people get in fights and stuff to stay a little long. They maybe met somebody
7: child,
9: in jail.
7: Don't nobody
9: want to
7: fight in jail, child.
9: Well, why you do it?
6: Y'all know
10: you got to sometimes.
7: You
10: got
7: to defend yourself. That's why you do it.
6: Nancy Grace is Nellie Olson from Little House on the Prairie.
7: Oh, did it. Oh, my goodness. Diddy's original date to get out of prison was May 8, 2028, and that date has changed multiple times. But if they going to change the date, you changing it a month? January to February? Like, if you're going to change it, make it like a couple months or do something like this going to make me feel like, oh, I'm getting out early. A month? I guess. Anyway, y'all, moving on. Congratulations go out to Will Packer and Kevin Hart. They got the number one movie streaming on Netflix, 72 hours. Will Packer released a thank you note, and here's his message.
11: So I'm off the grid, but I just had to pop in and say thank you, because our movie, 72 hours, is number one on Netflix. Look, I've been in the game 30 years. I've never had a number one overall movie on Netflix. I need to come in and say thank you. That and Kevin Hart posted a really, really stupid video. It's him on the back of a unicorn float. I mean, it's abhorrent. But the good news is that he has no idea what that word means, so he's going to take that as a compliment. Nobody tell him.
12: The movie's funny. I saw it, man. It's pretty funny.
7: Okay. Well, 72 Hours is a comedy that also stars Teyana Taylor. So if you're looking for something to watch on Netflix, you might want to check that out. All right, y'all, we're going to wrap up the hotspot on that note. But for more information on these stories and more, you can go to RickySmileyMorningShow.com. 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
5: Oh, my gosh, yes. 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
2: The reality is tragedy never announces that it is coming. Tragedy thrives on that one bad decision, one unnecessary risk, one moment of believing that it couldn't possibly happen to me. There was a time in our past when our main concentration was on survival. Our elders were considered strict when they would not allow us to go to anyone's house before everyone in that house was checked out. They firmly believed that the company we keep in our youth will determine the outcome of our future. And they were bound and determined that every generation would do better than the one before. Oftentimes, when a young person's future is interrupted by tragedy, it serves as a wake-up call to remind us to accept the reality that we are uniquely different from other cultures. Understanding that difference obligates us to make certain that our young survive so that they too can experience a future.
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19: 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It'll tell you what we doing, when we doing it, how we doing. 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
12: Thank you, buenos dias, DFW. Gonna be a good day indeed. It's a happy Friday, and I'm Kirby Lozano here to say your first traffic report is being brought to you by Audible. And Audible makes traffic less of an annoyance and more of an opportunity for another chapter. 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A few early delays to pop off the day, but I'm going to focus in on the biggest one right now happening in Dallas. Up 30 eastbound between Westmoreland Road and Hampton Road, there is an accident there with three right lanes blocked. It looks like it's a multi-car crash, and one of the cars are actually on its side, creating that stop traffic back to Chalk Hill Road / exit 39 and an 11-minute delay. Hopefully everybody is physically okay. And your weather report is another gentle reminder from Audible. And today's forecast is sunny with a chance of listening to your next great read. Audible, stories that speak to you. 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Again, expecting quite a bit of sunshine for today. A few afternoon clouds, dew temperature highs of 101. Could feel like 105, back down to 80 degrees this evening. It's currently 82, feeling like 88. That's your traffic and weather, and I'm Kirby Lozano for the Ricky Smiley Morning Show on 97.9 The Beat.
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26: Men can't have a good time without women. Nope. But women have a great time without men. Like, that's why women have men don't have. Women have girls' night. Or ladies' night. Call the girls up. Girl, this job's stressing me out. Let's go out tonight. Call everybody. Yes, bitch, I am there. They go to the club, get their own section, buy their own bottles, dance with each other the whole night. Don't talk to one guy the whole night. Have a great night. Girls' night. Get a Keisha. Get a Keisha. Get a Keisha. Get a Keisha. There's always that one dumbass dude watching y'all have a good time from across the club.
27: Man, I'm getting it in over there.
26: Fellas, you see a table full of girls in the club having a good time? Leave them alone. They don't want to be bothered by you. Don't take your ass over there because they're going to send your ass right back. What y'all celebrating? We celebrating no broke ass bothering us while we trying to party. Bye, excuse you. Get home safe. Have a good night.
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9: 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And I can't forget DJ Romeo.
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6: 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I'm stepping in to say that your next traffic report is being brought to you by Audible. 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Only one active accident right now over in Allen, off 75 northbound at Exchange Parkway. We have an accident there with the 2 left lanes blocked. Stop and go traffic back to McDermott. It's currently about a 6-minute delay. And your weather report is being brought to you by Aleve.
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6: Gonna start with some sunshine. Might have some afternoon clouds rolling through. Temperature highs of 101. Might feel like 105. Back down to 80 degrees this evening. And we will have the similar forecast for the weekend, too. It is currently about 81. Feeling like 87. Now that's your traffic and weather. And I'm Kirby Lozano for the Ricky Smiley Morning Show on 97.9 The Beat.
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0: morning.
1: Hello, may I speak to Angie Murphy, please?
0: Speaking.
1: This is Nurse Jenkins up here at Grady Parkland Memorial Hospital.
0: Yes.
1: And you just had a baby a few weeks ago that was premature.
0: Yes, I did.
1: The baby is still up here at the hospital. Is that correct?
0: Yes, ma'am.
1: What's the baby name?
0: My son's name is Dontavious.
1: They got us calling because human resources might have to run some more tests on the baby because they Nothing wrong with the baby. They found traces of Crown Royal in your breast milk.
0: What are you talking about?
1: When they took breast milk from you to give to the baby, they found traces.
0: Of what?
1: Of Crown Royal and Patron.
0: Oh, no.
1: In your breast milk. Is this Angie Murphy?
0: Yes, it is. And my son is Dontavious Murphy. And I don't drink stuff.
1: Well, they said that they found Nuvo, Crown, Patron, and Jose Cuervo.
0: There's got to be some kind of mistake because I don't even like that kind of stuff. And I would never give that to my baby.
1: Well, ma'am, we know you've been drinking during your pregnancy because your breast milk is light blue. You drank Hypnotic.
0: Excuse me?
1: Have you been drinking Hypnotic because your breast milk is light blue?
0: No, I have not been drinking no damn Hypnotic. Why would I give that to my child?
1: Yeah, we understand that you're under a lot of pressure since the baby is...
0: I'm under a lot of pressure because my son was born a month early. That's why I'm under a lot of pressure. And I'm not drinking while I'm
1: breastfeeding. Well, why is your breast milk light blue?
0: I don't know what you're talking about, my breast milk being light blue.
1: It's so bad, some of the nurses sipping off of it getting drunk.
0: You got me up.
1: Where did you call me?
0: I called you a bitch.
1: Oh, now I'm a bitch. Tell you what, I'm gonna get a damn baby to a white woman.
0: I will come down to that hospital and whoop your ass if you try to take my goddamn baby.
1: We are not giving you back that baby today.
0: Where's my son?
1: You're gonna have to take that up with the judge.
0: With the judge?
1: Your judge will be Gregory Mathis.
0: What the f*** are you talking about?
1: Excuse me?
0: I said, what the f*** are you talking about?
1: Is this Angie Murphy?
0: Yes, it is. Stop asking me that.
1: They said that they found Hypnotic in your titties.
0: No, they did not.
1: Is your baby named Freddie?
0: My son is Dontavious Murphy.
1: I'm so sorry. We got the wrong number. I'm sorry.
0: Mother f***. Hello? Hello?
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15: For a word for Space Boy Fresh, 97.9 The Beat. And I got my attorney, Josh Alexander from J. Alexander Law at 1-800-INJURY right here with me. Josh, the biggest soccer tournament in the world is in our backyard, man. The streets been crazy.
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15: Right!

0: the hour. 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
1: 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I told on me in the club last night. Yo, for Jamaica's independence, man. You don't know. Hit me up on the ground, J-A-H Lyon Sound.
0: J-A-H Lyon Sound. Hey, John, appreciate you, big dog.
1: My pleasure, man. You don't know.
0: Let's see where your boy at. Black Tony, what's up?
2: Rick. Yeah. Rick, look, hey, Tony, look.
0: Coming to work?
2: But I've been trying to, but I don't think it's going to be a good idea to come up, though. No, it's not going to be a good idea, because I'm up here fighting with my sister and my cousin, son. Because they going crazy. You got the little deep boy man up there again, son. My sister and my cousin going crazy, man. I can't deal with this right now. I'm not going to bring them up there and act a fool. They finna act a fool out there.
0: Why you
2: I'm
0: just can't come by yourself?
2: Shout out, cuz they gotta drop me out. They tell me they want to meet the deep boy man. Tell me the man who talking with the deep boy. Tell me they want to meet the deep boy man. Cause my sister talking about this her birthday. She want him to say happy birthday to her and give her a hug and all that. They talking about they tripping. Shout out, I'm not finna bring them out though, cause they don't know how to act. Shout not.
0: So y'all
2: hold
0: to, on, to my art.
2: Now y'all not finna go out there and act a fool in my job. My sister's crazy.
0: And they going crazy. Tell me, my friend, brother Art.
2: Yo, the deep boy man. Saturday, tell me, ooh, tell me, his voice sounds so good. She want to talk to him.
0: Hold on, put on the phone. Hold
3: Let's
0: on.
3: Talk. Let's talk.
4: Hey.
5: Hey.
4: What's up? What's up, little deep boy man? What's up?
5: What's up? It's you.
4: This is Chandralico. Hey, tell me, happy birthday.
5: What's your name? What's your name,
4: Chandralico? Chandralico.
5: Chandralico.
4: Tell me, happy birthday. Black Tony, my bro.
0: Hey, Chandralico.
4: No, what you say? Say, Chandralico, happy birthday.
5: Chandralico, happy birthday.
4: Oh my god. Hold on, let me put my brother back on the phone. Hold on. Oh my god. Hey, Rich. Yeah. I'm not finna bring that girl up here. She told me she wanna hold that man. I said that man probably got a wife and children.
5: He does. He has a wife and children.
4: Yeah. Hey, that man got a wife. Hold on. She's not good. Get the phone back. Oh my God, you got a wife and children. Mm-hmm. I don't care about your wife. I'd be a sad.
5: But I care about my wife though.
4: But hey, I used to be a side piece. It don't matter to me, Shadi. It don't matter to me at all.
0: So you said you're going to be a side piece for Art?
4: Hell yeah, I'll be a side piece. You said that. You been watching me like that.
0: You been watching all them tapes of him sitting up there doing the news.
4: But I've been watching him doing the news and talking about, oh, this Art, she said, what? This, he said, so sissy. He said, this Art, this is so, what the?
5: I just want you to say your name one more time. Tell your name for me.
4: Shadi Riliko. Shadi Riliko.
0: There you go, Art.
3: We on.
0: Bring up to the friend house, Art.
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31: You know, I was sipping on some wine the other day myself.
32: Yeah, for sure.
31: I drank it straight out the bottle, though.
32: Me too, yeah, I'm still
31: cool. Papa Ron judged me.
32: Listen, I'm going to do the glass for the camera. The glass for the camera, but I'm hood.
31: You know what I said? Yeah.
32: What I did.
33: I mean, he was like, yeah, bro, last night I had a glass of wine.
31: I didn't say glass, don't lie. I said some wine.
33: I didn't say glass. Yes, I've been asking wine. I was feeling good. I'm thinking he over watching like a Lifetime movie or something. With his feet curled up behind him on the couch.
32: I'm the wine.
31: He said sitting on my stomach.
33: Sitting on his feet on the couch like this.
32: That wine just be cool. I mean,
31: so it's cool. It's cool for the homies to have some wine as long as it's out the bottle.
32: Man, listen, I'm out the glass too. I'm still here.
31: Okay.
33: All right. Well, y'all heard it here, y'all. If, fellas, if y'all want to kick back and unwind with a glass or a bottle of wine,
31: with Zay and Chief.
33: So
32: let me ask you this.
33: Y'all have it.
32: I'm gonna ask you this here. What honey go be tripping about me sipping some wine
31: None.
32: Out the glass?
31: None.
32: It's all of them knuckleheads that's tripping all this the glass. Man, them honeys go be like, hey, man, where mine at? You know what I'm talking about?
34: He's sophisticated.
32: Yeah, where mine at?
33: Nah, gonna drink out this dog.
35: Let's get toxic.
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5: 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One active accident right now over in Sunnyvale off Highway 80 westbound at Lawson Road. That accident does have the left lane blocked. Stop traffic going back to West Broad Street / FM 688. It is a 15-minute delay. And your weather report is coming courtesy of Audible. And today's forecast is sunny with a chance of listening to your next great read. 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Getting into that sunrise report, quite the sunny day coming our way. Might have a few afternoon clouds coming through too. Temperatures of 101, just might feel like 105. Back down to 80 degrees this evening. We're going to have similar temperatures for the weekend too. Now it's currently 81, feeling kind of like 87, and that's your traffic and weather. And I'm Kirby Lozano for the Ricky Smiley Morning Show on 97.9 The Beat.
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12: Pull up on me.
13: The beats in the streets. The beats in the streets.
12: Pull up on me.
7: Yeah, crash landed from another planet, Space Boy Fresh. I got my dog Matt with me. What up, Matt?
14: Yo, what's going down?
7: Hey, bro, you know what's going down. We are out here right now. Everybody's out here at the Mayor's Back to School Fair, going down right here at the State Fair of Texas. I need you to go ahead and get here. The line has started, and we still got more people on the way, man. I just know it. So make sure you get here right now, man. Bring them kids. Bring them vibes. Just come on, man. We're at the State Fair. You know where to go. Oh, there go Big Tech. Hey, pull up right now, man. We out here. Mayor's Back to School Fair. Yeah.
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2: No Limit, Cash Money. 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
18: I'm with Jack Frost. 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

0: Boosie on my podcast On the Spot. Make sure y'all check it out. And we had an amazing talk about faith in God.
1: So how would you say your faith in God played the role that your faith played in how who you are today?
2: I feel like God uses me to show the whole world and everybody who in this industry that he real.
1: Yeah.
2: Ain't too many people been through what I've been through. Yeah. And God pulled me out every time. Mm. When I get in stuff, I always know it's a test from God.
1: Yeah.
2: He trying to see if I'm a cursor. He know I never will. So everything I've been through, like poverty, coming out South Baton Rouge, losing my father at a young age, death row, cancer, diabetes, a million charges. Like, he's going to show you that he real by saving me.
1: Absolutely.
2: I'm Job in the Bible.
1: Yeah.
2: Like, he took everything from me, gave it back to me 10 times
1: more. Oh, my God. Say it again, man.
2: God don't make mistakes. Mm. If he put me through this, it's a test for something greater.
1: Mm-hmm.
2: Cause half the time I don't be fondling nobody.
1: Right.
2: It just comes. But trouble don't last always. It just comes. I just got 3 wrong for death lawsuits. Somebody died at a show. I wasn't even at the concert.
1: Yeah. Yeah.
2: I went to a video shoot. Somebody got 30 minutes before I got there.
1: Right.
2: Wrong for death lawsuit.
1: Want to blame
2: like
1: you
2: it just come from everywhere. Yeah. But that be God testing you.
1: Mm. Boy, he'll fight you. That's what that pastor be talking about when they say he'll fight your battle. You ain't got to do nothing but be still. Now, you reportedly spoke to Trump previously.
2: I ain't spoke to Trump. I'm ready to.
1: Okay.
2: Yeah, so I'm ready to.
1: So you're looking for a pardon. And what does that mean for your case?
2: Pardon mean my case is done.
1: Right.
2: I'm no longer a federal conviction.
1: Right.
2: I'm no longer a federal conviction. And what happened was some government lobbyists who used Trump up, they're government lobbyists. They came to me like, we can get a pardon. We government lobbyists. We can walk in there and get a pardon from Trump like that, you know? So first I wasn't going to entertain it, but I was under pressure.
1: Mm-hmm.
2: The federal judge had just dropped my case.
1: Mm-hmm.
2: 3 weeks later, they charged me again and said they can do that for the same charge, but they added a charge and said I was an addict around a gun. I was like, how can you do that and say that I'm an addict? And even though I didn't have a drug charge, you have never proved that I was an addict. I've never been to rehab.
1: Mm.
2: I was sent to prison 10 years for third offense marijuana. Grams. I'm a smoker. This ain't no pounds. We ain't talking no pounds. We talking grams. Third straight to the penitentiary. I was never even given rehab. The system been letting me down, Rick.
1: Yeah.
2: So now I got to get this over with and take a plea.
1: Mm-hmm.
2: So now I got 3 months until I'm sentenced in federal court. And I'm facing 5 to 10. So my life is in the judge hands right now. I wasn't going to fight. I wouldn't go on a trial to fight the judge. Because at that time, I did arm myself.
1: Right.
2: I'm in a gangbanging neighborhood shooting a video.
1: Yeah.
2: In the alley. Mm-hmm. I armed myself for 30 minutes. But I still armed myself. So I wasn't going to try to fight this in court.
1: Mm-hmm.
2: So now I'm finna trust in God. I ain't going nowhere.
1: Yeah.
2: So I got 3 months. So now I'm scrambling. That's when they came. We can do this. We can do that. Well, how much? Okay, I ain't tripping on the money because I'm going to get that back.
1: Yeah.
2: I'm a hustler.
1: Right.
2: So I already checked them. Like, these dudes, they shaking.
1: Yeah.
2: But they end with that circle. So I told them, I'm a street dude. I told them, I ain't send your money, you don't send me no contract.
1: Right.
2: So I told them, I'm going to make the contract even sweeter for y'all. We're going to do it right. If you don't give me the pardon by January 30th, right before my sentencing, you have to return half my money back.
1: And what did they say?
2: They agreed. We signed the contract. Right before the deadline, I went to court. God come through again.
1: Wait a minute now. What you mean?
2: Lady say, you ain't going to jail. Give him 3 months. Give him 3 years probation. Never heard of. Lady say, give him.
1: I'm finna walk off this set.
2: This the same lady threw the charge out at first. So the federal government picked it up, picked the charge that she threw out, and brought it back. So now you on this lady in the courthouse. That's how God work. And they tell me I'm mandatory. That lady say, 3 years probation. I try to talk. She said, I don't even want to hear it, Mr. Hatch.
1: Oh, my God.
2: That lady said, 3 years probation, Mr. Hatch.
1: God.
2: Nothing but God. Three years probation. if I would have knew this, I wouldn't even never talk to them. Them about no about no part.
1: Right.
2: You know what I'm saying? But
1: do you get half the money back now?
2: Nah, that's what I'm suing for.
1: Okay.
2: And the worst part about it, and I have Texas in this that's in the lawsuit. 3 days before Christmas, they text my lawyer and say the pardon has been signed by Donald Trump. Got me running through the house with my shirt off. I'm jumping all on the bed. Donald Trump to sign the pardon.
1: Yeah.
2: We just waiting on the news.
1: Yeah.
2: I'm by the news for 5 days. I ain't see
3: all I see is Trump bombing people.
2: I said, oh, these the playing game. So when the deadline came,
1: yeah,
2: I told a man, return my money.
1: Yeah.
2: Oh, I'ma sue you, bro. They like, we ain't got all the money. How much you want back? I say, I just want you to follow the contract.
1: Right.
2: I just want my $300,000 back.
1: Right.
2: And this is over with. Well, we can't give you $300,000.
1: What?
2: You got me fucked up.
1: Oh, yeah, my
2: then
1: God.
2: He said, okay, well, we'll just file for bankruptcy. I said, so this is a Ponzi scheme. Soon as I say something about, so you say file for bankruptcy, you done did this before.
1: Right.
2: And people talking about, I'm snitching. Who the f is y'all some ignorant?
1: Right.
2: You's a ignorant. This like a contract. This like right. A record contract.
1: Right.
2: Boy, you is ignorant. Either you ignorant or you rolled that f***ing short bus.
1: Now, you know, the short buses ain't short no more. They put them on the bus with the regular kids, and they don't have a special ed no more. Now they have.
2: They got a section, huh?
1: No, they got two teachers in there. They got, so the special ed is blended in with the regular students. They just put an extra teacher.
2: Yeah, because they piss me off. I'm like, man, this is business. You know, once you sign a contract, you have to abide by that contract.
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21: I'm sticking with my guns. I'm going with the Dougie. 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
26: 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Pretty chill for the most part out there. There's a little slow traffic in Arlington off I-20 westbound between Little Road and Green Oaks Boulevard, 820 Business 287 Mansfield Highway transition. It's currently about a 4-minute delay in Forney off Highway 80 westbound at Clements Drive / FM-460. Got some road construction there with the left lane closed. Stop traffic going back to FM-740 Pinson Road. It's about a 9-minute delay. 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And don't forget, some people just know the best rate for you is a rate based on you with Allstate, not one based on anyone else. 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You're in good hands with Allstate. Sunny day coming our way. A few afternoon clouds too. Temperatures of 101. Could feel like 105. Back down to 80 degrees this evening. Similar temperatures for the weekend too. It's currently about 81. Feeling like 88. Now that's your traffic and weather. And I'm Kirby Lozano for the Ricky Smiley Morning Show on 97.9 The Beat.
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15: 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Amy, even though I hate when bad accidents happen, I do like to hear these testimonies of them coming out better than they were before.
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16: So listen, if you're like Anthony and you feel like you've got a broken wing and someone needs to take care of you after a truck wreck, you know who they have to call, Jazzy. 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
5: 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About a handful of delays popped up on us, including a few accidents, too. The biggest accident delay right now is in Irving, of 183 eastbound before Carl Road. That accident has the right lane blocked. Stop and go traffic back to Story Road. It's about an 8-minute delay. And your weather report is being brought to you by Discover.
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5: Got our sunny start for the day. Might have a few afternoon clouds rolling through. Temperature highs of 101. Just could feel like 105. Back down to 80 degrees this evening. And that weather's probably going to follow us into the weekend, too. It is currently 81, feeling like 88. Now that's your traffic and weather. And I'm Kirby Lozano for the Ricky Smiley Morning Show on 97.9 The Beat.
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13: 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Really chilling for the most part in the roadways. There's only one area that I want to keep on your radar in Dallas, off I-35 East northbound at Wycliffe Avenue. We have a disabled vehicle with the center lane blocked. It is a semi that is blocking the right center lane specifically. Stop and go traffic back to 30. It's about a 5-minute delay. 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Staples. That was easy. A nice sunny hot day coming our way. Might have a few afternoon clouds coming through. Temperatures of 101. Just will feel like 105. Back down to 80 degrees this evening. Similar temperatures over the weekend too. It's currently 84. Feel like 92 now. That's your traffic and weather. And I'm Kirby Lozano. Follow me at SKirby Lozano. ESKIRBYLOZANO for the Ricky Smiley Morning Show on 97.9 The Beat.
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0: Hello, can I speak to Lewis Lyons?
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0: Hey, Lewis, this is Jazzy Black from 97.9 B. I've got my girl Amy Witherite from 1-800-TRACK-REC on the phone with me, too. We heard you trying to get your rent paid.
1: Yes, ma'am. It's been kind of tight. We didn't know what we were going to do.
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0: Well, Amy, you know what I'm thinking.
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1: Oh, my God.
2: Lewis has $3,200 and hope.
0: Ooh, Amy, no, you didn't.
1: Oh, my God. Thank you so much, Amy. That was such a blessing. I'm so happy. Oh, my gosh. I can't wait to tell my wife. She's going to be so enthusiastic. She's going to be so happy. Amy, you're such a blessing. I thank y'all from the bottom of my heart, man. This is, oh, my gosh. 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
0: Hey, they say age ain't nothing but a number, or is it? What's your story of dating somebody older or younger?
6: Shoot, man, my old boss and my old job, man. I mean, she got grandkids, and I just turned 30 a couple weeks ago. You know, she at least double my age, but, like, we really divided for a long time. We're kind of keeping it on the DL right now.
7: This is Lemon Pepper. My girl is 36 years old. I'm 68, girl.
0: Wow. So you gonna put a ring on it, or what you gonna do? Or y'all just having fun? Like,
7: hell
0: what
7: no, is? Don't be cursing me like that. Don't curse me.
0: So what you, are you like a sugar daddy? You tricking? Like,
7: I'm tricking, yo. I'm getting
0: I know that's
7: it,
0: right.
7: I'm getting it in.
0: Your baby say skeeted. Oh,
7: yeah,
0: that's
7: yeah.
0: Right.
7: I'll be all up in there.
0: Oh, not all Benny. Trying to sprinkle a little lemon pepper on that. You hear me? I ain't mad at that.
7: I put season on it. I put some season on it. Trust me.
0: Oh, my gosh. We need to keep a PG around here. At least until the kids get back to school. Hey, you can hear more crazy stories weekdays, 9 a.m. to 3 p.m. on The Kickback with me, Jazzy Black, on 97.9 The Beat. Jazzy Black and Amy Witherite from 1-800-TRUCK-REC. Hey, Amy, I love that the Truck Wreck team don't play. Y'all get out there and get straight to business.
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0: Yes, this is her.
1: 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I've got my girl Amy Witherite from 1-800-TREK-RAKE on the phone, too. We heard you trying to get your rent paid.
2: Oh, my gosh, yes. Yeah, hey, Chaney, tell us a little bit about it. Sounds like you're working really hard. You're trying to take care of all those kids you got, and the bills are just piling up.
0: It's been really hard, and I'm currently staying with a friend right now, and I split the rent, so I paid that person, like, $500.
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0: Yes, thank you so much. 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
1: Let's get the party started. 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That's when I knew that your heart was scarring. 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Like, wait, babe, let me

0: 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And my name is Jazzy Black. Welcome to The Kickback. Hey, I just got in studio from hanging out over at the Mayor's Back to School Fair. It is going down at Fair Park. I ain't gonna even lie to you. This is a really cool event. They're celebrating 30 years this year. And what I think is really wonderful is that the kids don't just come to get school supplies and backpacks and crayons and stuff like that. They get everything they need to go to school, whether they need a haircut, they need their hair done. They doing vision screening. Walmart out there doing vision screening, immunizations. They got school uniforms, counseling. I mean, any and everything that you could possibly think of that you need to send your baby back to school the right way, they got it. So shout out to people that are still on the way. It's plenty of stuff. Don't even worry about it. I think they're going to be out there till like 3 o'clock. But if you want to check it out and see what it's looking like, swing over to our Instagram at 97.9B. We got more hip hop on the way in 5. And watch out because we turning up for the Big 3 this week and we trying to get you in there.
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7: 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I was trying to concentrate on my work. And Miss Johnson came in there and her wig was almost upside down. 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
0: Black and Amy with it right from 1-800-TRUCK-WRECK. So, Amy, I know that you guys go over and beyond for your clients every single time.
8: Yeah, but don't take it from us. Let's hear from Mr. Hickman after he was T-boned at an intersection.
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3: 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I've got my girl Amy Withright from 1-800 Truck Rig. 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
13: Yo, Dallas-Fort Worth, your space boy Fresh, 97.9 The Beat. And I got my attorney, Josh Alexander from J. Alexander Law at 1-800-INJURY right here with me. Josh, the biggest soccer tournament in the world is in our backyard, man. The streets been crazy.
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22: This is The Daily Play with Joy Taylor. The Hall of Fame game went down in Canton tonight, and it was a spirited contest that went all the way down to the fourth quarter and had a runoff touchdown win. The U represented well with Cardinals starter Carson Beck completing 15 of 19 attempts for 188 yards and a touchdown. Kenny Pickett wasn't as impressive starting for the Panthers. The former Pitt Panther and Steeler first-round draft pick completed 8 of 11 passes for only 62 yards, and he took a sack. After a slow first quarter for both teams, Beck led the Cards on three straight scoring drives before halftime. His most impressive pass was a 49-yard hookup with Jalen Brooks, which set up Beck's touchdown pass to Semi Fehoko. Three plays later, it's just a preseason game, but you have to take advantage of every rep you get, and Carson did just that on Thursday night in the Hall of Fame game. The game ended with an exciting last-second run-in touchdown by Haynes King for the Panthers. Carolina wins 33-30. For more on this and other top stories of the day, tune into The Daily Play with Joy Taylor at UrbanOnePodcast.com or wherever you get your podcasts.
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0: 10, girl, you a 10. Girl, you a 10, girl, you a 10, girl, you a 10. 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

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What you need right here on 97.9 and Beat might be to get your rent paid, okay? My girl Amy Witherite from 1-800 Truck Rent coming through with at least $2,500. 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Let us know what's going on, and hopefully we'll be calling you next week to let you know we're going to be taking care of your rent. It's all about

0: Young Miami spinning at Radio 97 out of Beat, home of the all new Ricky Smiley Morning Show. So I don't know if you heard or not, but today is National Beard Day. You might be one of those people that be sneaking off in the middle of your lunch break. No, you aren't supposed to be having your cold one. Coming back to my. Or you might be one of those people that's just like, I don't want nothing to do with no beer. But something crazy that I found is that they say beer might actually be kind of good for you, contrary to what we believe. Research suggests that if you drink it in low to moderate amounts, it may come with a few health perks, like one 12-ounce beer a day for women and up to two for men. Moderate drinking may help raise that good HDL cholesterol and improve blood flow and even help with insulin sensitivity. I was like, huh, who would ever know? They said beer also contains silicone, which can support strong bones and antioxidants from hopes that, you know, that help protect brain cells. I'm like, that's crazy. Like, what? I'm gonna give me a little cold light or something. See what that do. Before y'all start celebrating, more beer does not mean more benefits. Heavy drinking can wipe out any potential perks and cause some serious health problems. So take it easy. And if you be going a little heavy, and if not, get your blood flowing, your brain cells. I don't know. You might want to crack one open just to get a little taste. I'm just throwing it out there. Look, you can read more about this and all these crazy benefits about beer on our website, thebeatdfw.com. Coming up at 12 o'clock, we got the Lunchbox Mix with DJ Wire. Plus, we got some free tickets to go see my girl Tyla when she comes to town for the A-Pop World Tour happening Wednesday, December 9th at the Toyota Music Factory Pavilion in Irving. So stay right here. We're going up. We're going to make a win out of you on 97.9 The Beat.
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2: All the girls jacking. Beat steady knocking. Middle of the stage, got the whole club rocking. 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Bitch, you can't do it on the cheap popping. You blocking. Told the girl you rap with your CD flopping. Say you're getting money, man, we ain't seen nothing. 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Man, she say she wanna. I keep the bottle.

Man, DJ Wire, RIP to rich homie Quan. It's still crazy that he ain't here no more, man. But when I tell you he made some good music, left us with a lot of love. 97.5, we turned up with DJ Wire for the Lunchbox Mix. Just want to also send some love out to all the families and parents that are headed out to the Mayor's Back to School Fair in Dallas over at Fair Park. I'm going to let you know what else they got going on out there. You have to register to pull up, but I think they're still going to be accepting walk-ups too, so I'll let you know what this looking like.

Yo, Eli, why they touching me? 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I call her Heffany.

0: 97 on the beat. That's how we doing in the Lux Box Mix with DJ Y. It's Friday. We feeling good. Know there's a lot of parents and families out there trying to get these back to school supplies, free backpacks. They got all kinds of everything going on at the Dallas Mayor's Back to School Fair in Fair Park. Health checkups, haircuts, community resources, uniforms. You need it, they got it. Now, I know the number one question is, do they accept walk-ups if we did not register? The answer is yes. But official school supply distribution is reserved exclusively for families who pre-registered in advance. It's not guaranteed for walk-ups, but I did some walking around, and there's so many vendors out there that got folders, crayons, I mean, whatever else that you might possibly need. They got it. So it don't hurt to try. They're going to be out there till like 2, 3 o'clock. Just go and pull up. They got water spraying outside if you get too hot and everything. So at least stop by so you can get you taken care of. We got part two of the Lunch Box Mix on the way and some free tickets to go see Tyler coming up. It's 97.9 The Beat.
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I only

0: 97.9 to Be. Who am I speaking with?
1: This is Isabel.
0: Hey, Isabel. I got you some tickets to go see Tyler.
1: Heck yeah.
0: You are very welcome. We're going to have a good time at the A-Pop World Tour. It's happening Wednesday, December 9th at the Toyota Music Factory Pavilion in Irving. Have you seen Tyler perform before?
1: I have never. I've been wanting to.
0: You know what? She is a great performer. Her mic be on. That girl be singing. Like, the outfits, the choreography, it's all giving.
1: Oh, yeah. I can't wait.
0: Me neither. Look, I'm glad we got you in there, girl. You get a pair of tickets, too, so you don't have to go by yourself, okay?
1: Okay, thank you.
0: Look, coming up at 1 o'clock, man, I've been hanging out with the Universal Circus since they came into town. Excited for you to pop out and see what it's looking like tonight. I'm going to be a guest ringmaster. We just want to let you know what you can expect.
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7: 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You voted. 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
8: 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Northwest Highway.
9: 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Northwest Highway is Loop 12.
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0: 97.9 beat, that was Tim's. What you need is a night out with the family. Come and kick it with us at the Universe Soul Circus. Back in town celebrating 32 years of fun under the big top. I've been going to the circus since I was a little girl. And I'm really excited because tonight I'll be a guest ringmaster. But I got the head honcho ringmaster in the building with me, N.O., as well as Fresh the Clown and my girl Giselle. Welcome to the Kickback. First thing I want to talk about is how inclusive this experience is for everybody.
1: It's built for all ages, mm-hmm. under any circumstances. There mm-hmm. is nothing that's going to keep you from having a good time. We want you to come escape your issues, you understand, for those 2.5 hours and just come rock with us up under the big top. Let us take care of your day. You know what I mean? And so, regardless if you have any disabilities, any handicaps, we have an area for you to come and feel comfortable, mm-hmm. to enjoy the show. You know, as soon as you walk through the tent, you feel the AC pumping. You know what
0: you
1: I mean?
0: Do.
1: It is so accommodating, and it's just very, very intimate setting. Please don't put your feet up on the stage, people, okay? Because I'm going to come kick your foot.
0: They actually be like all around the border. And again,
1: close.
0: They will come out into the
1: close.
0: Crowd. So just putting that out there, too. Speaking on the interaction, one of my favorite things about the circus, and I'm like, man, I don't want to spoil it, but I love when y'all do like the karaoke.
1: Soul karaoke.
0: The soul karaoke.
1: Yep.
0: How do y'all pick the people? How do you get picked?
1: It's random.
0: Okay.
1: Let me say this.
0: Because it's so
1: random,
0: fun.
1: But we also look for energy.
0: Yeah.
1: We see the people in the crowd rocking, and I know I got that segment coming up, and I'm saying, ooh, I'm going to pick her, I'm going to pick him, I'm going to pick them.
2: Now, if you're sitting in the tent and you're just looking at us, we going to come mess with you anyway, because we need you to have the same energy as the person that's next to you.
0: Right.
2: There's nobody bored, tired.
0: Because I'm like, who really be sitting there not having a good time?
1: No,
0: like, it's hard not to.
1: It's so funny, too, when you see the little teenager.
0: It's hard too.
1: I'm sorry to throw my teenagers up under the bus. But you see them in the audience, they be trying to be cool.
0: They do.
1: You know, teenagers are like, no, we're too cool for this.
0: No, you
1: haven't. Boy, the first clown run out there, they be up doing all the TikTok dances and everything. We're like, no, look at
0: you. I mean, every time I say, I be trying to record on phone, like, let me go home and learn this so I can be ready.
1: What's the new dance that y'all got in y'all routine?
2: Oh, that's here. That's the band.
0: All right, look, I know for sure Dallas always shows up for entertainment. What are you most excited about for the big top to come out to Redbird?
1: Oh, easily getting dressed. Okay, I want everybody to come see what I'm going to have on.
0: You feel me?
1: That's my answer.
2: I can't wait to see Dallas energy. They bring it all the time.
1: Dallas always shows up. And when you come, be on time, family and friends.
0: No,
1: we don't want
0: real.
1: You to miss a thing, okay? 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We don't want you to miss a thing, because as soon as our show starts, it is energy and action-packed from beginning to end.
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11: Rizzo gave me some other songs, but I heard this is Bump This In Your Cadillac. I said, when Big used to come over every day, we play Xbox. I'm just going to play it while you're over here. I ain't going to say who it is or nothing. But Big and I took it to the mix show meeting.
9: Yeah. It was a no-brainer. 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
12: 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But he said that was the record. And he took it to Bink. They got it to all the other DJs. We started burning it up in the clubs. It wasn't no quick move. Every DJ y'all had at the time.
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0: Kate Lenny with Folded right here on 97.9 The Beat, home of the all new Ricky Smiley Morning Show, and you're in a kickback with Jazzy Black. So we've got the Beat Gang hanging out at both the Dallas Mayor's Back to School Fair as well as the Tarrant County Back to School Roundup. Both start accepting walk-ups at 12 p.m. Though remaining school supplies are distributed on a first-come, first-served basis while supplies last. So if you want to get on out there, I think both of those locations are going to be there until around 3 o'clock and providing all kinds of resources from backpacks, composition books and folders and crayons and school uniforms, vision tests, immunizations that they need before. I mean, literally everything. So I just wouldn't miss out on this blessing. If you walk on in, you'll see the beach, blue trucks, and blue tents. Just pull up, say what's up. We got some stuff there for you. We want to show you a lot of love, okay? And if you want to check it out and just see what it's looking like ahead of time, we got stuff up on our Instagram right now, at 97.9 The Beat. Whew, that was a mouthful. Hey, look, while you're on our Instagram page, you also might want to check out how you can get you one of these cabins, because the one voyage cruise is going to be off the chain.
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0: Mariah the Scientist, Is It a Crime? 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Home of the all-new Ricky Smiley Morning Show, and you're in a kickback with Jazzy Black. Hey, this weekend, make sure you stay tapped in with us. I know you're going to be out doing your tax-free weekend shopping and all that jazz. But we want to show you some love, too. We got a pair of tickets to Ice Cube's Big 3 Playoffs. It's going to be happening on Saturday, August 15th at the American Airlines Center. Now, last year was the first time that he brought the playoffs to Dallas. And baby, would I tell you, it was off the chain. I was like, this is really cool. Can we have more events like this in the city? Like, what are we talking about? If you want to catch that recap, you can swing over to my Instagram at Jazzy Black. It's Jazzy with an I. That winning is going to start tomorrow morning at 10 a.m. We also going to be playing some new music this weekend. So tap in, let us know what you think about it. Matter of fact, I'm going to play something new for you in about 7 minutes. My girl Tims has this new song called Rain Dance featuring Dave. And I want to know what you think about it. 844-787-1979. Call me as soon as it go off. Right here, 97.9 The Beat.
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0: Young Miami wants you to spend that. You might be doing a little spending this tax-free weekend.
1: Why not, right?
0: 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It's going to run through Sunday. No sales tax on most clothing, shoes, school supplies, backpacks, as long as each item is under $100. 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I also don't want you to get caught slipping, because computers, jewelry, purses, luggage, and sports gear like football pads and golf cleats are not tax-free. So, yes, definitely pull up to all of the free back-to-school drives that you can. And if you absolutely gotta spend something, I would try to save some money this weekend before school starts, all right? But give me a follow on Instagram, at Jazzy Black. It's Jazzy with an I. I'm for sure going to be outside this weekend doing a whole bunch of everything. Starting tonight, going to the Universal Circus as a guest ringmaster, then to the Dallas Wings game. So if you want to keep up with the adventures, holler at your girl. Coming up at 3 o'clock, we posted on the Kona with Incognito and DJ Mrs. They got all kinds of crazy stuff going down this weekend, too. Plus a chance for you to win those tickets to go hang out at the Big 3. So stay right here. We going up for show on Yo 97.9 The Beat.
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7: It's me, Vita Loca, here with my doctor, dentist, Dr. Harrison. I just want to thank you, Dr. Harrison. I feel like I just won a Grammy. You know, first I want to thank God, then I want to thank you. Because every time I open my mouth and all my pictures, my teeth are glistening.
8: You know, whenever anybody gets free whitening, they have no idea what is about to happen.
7: The feeling.
8: But you literally get prettier. You get become a prettier man, a prettier woman. Like, you get a brighter white smile. And for those that end up getting veneers, and the ones that my friends that end up doing it, and people I meet that end up doing it, they always text me right after. And they're smiling. And I just got this text yesterday. And he said, the best compliment ever. He goes, even my ex-wife said it was a good investment.
7: What?
8: And I was like, oh, I like
7: she
8: that.
7: Wasn't.
8: Yeah. You know, if she's saying that, that is true, because she don't want to give no compliment.
7: Yeah, and no lies told.
8: Yes, come check it out.
7: Mid-dentistry.
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1: Hello, can I speak to Lewis Lyons?
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1: 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I've got my girl Amy Witherite from 1-800-TRUCK-RAKE on the phone with me, too. We heard you was trying to get your rent paid.
2: Yes, ma'am. 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
1: Well, Amy, you know what I'm thinking.
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1: hope. Ooh, Amy, no, you
2: didn't. Oh, my God. Thank you so much, Amy. That was such a blessing. I'm so happy. Oh, my gosh. I can't wait to tell my wife. She's going to be so enthusiastic. She's going to be so happy. Amy, you're such a blessing. I thank y'all from the bottom of my heart, man. This is oh, my gosh. Thank y'all very much. 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
6: Let's get the party started. See you at the bar, you was hardly talking. That's when I knew that your heart was scarring. 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Like, wait, babe, let me.

0: is a Best Friend Friday, and we are the biggest show in the city, posted on the corner. My name is Incognito.
1: I'm your sis, DJ Missy.
0: Man, checking in to do two things today.
1: What's that?
0: Play these hits and make sure these hits don't stop.
1: You know how we ride.
0: National Water Balloon Day.
1: Okay.
0: Oh, so much fun.
1: I'm not going to lie. When the last time you was in a water balloon fight?
0: It's been years.
1: Years.
0: Need to have one.
1: For sure.
0: Like a field day, man. Like a water balloon fight. Oh, yeah. You're right on time with that, Cass.
1: No,
0: you're right.
1: For real.
0: Need that. Shout out to our AP Brandon. His daughter is here today. How old are you? How old are you?
2: Say I'm 3.
1: He said, uh-uh, get that
2: you're right
1: on,
2: now. Okay. She got shy.
0: They can see you. They can see you. I understand. You got real shy. Okay, big 3 in the building. Today is National Purple Heart Day.
1: Okay.
0: National Lighthouse Day. And National Raspberries and Cream Day.
1: Okay. Mm. Berries and cream. That made me think.
0: Wow, man. We're going to have a fun day today.
1: Mm-hmm.
0: We just want to have some fun. If you know somebody celebrating a birthday or you got some relatives in town, some friends, man, give us a call. 1-844-426-POTC.
3: 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Incognito. The biggest show in the city.
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1: Okay.

0: 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My name is Incognito.
1: I'm DJ Mrs.
0: It is the Best Friend Friday, man. Pick up the phone and show your BFF some love. When the last time you calls me, I'm like, hey, I love you, fool, bye.
1: I do that all the time.
0: I love you, fool, bye.
1: Especially because I'm somebody that don't like talking on the phone.
0: Mm-hmm.
1: I am good for like, all right, I ain't want nothing. Just checking on you. Love you.
0: Yup.
1: And keep it moving.
0: Text her. Doggone voice memo. I just found out yesterday, according to Zoe's page, I am Zoe. I didn't know you could pick up your phone and just talk like a ding is going to go off. Like if you're a voice memo person, pick up your phone, go to the name, pick up your phone, and then you just start talking after you hear the ding, and then it records your voice memo.
1: You didn't know that?
0: I didn't know that, Mrs.
1: And when you want to hear the voice memo, but you don't want to hear it out loud, you just put it up to your ear and it start playing.
0: I did not know that.
1: Yeah.
0: I'm going to try something right quick. Let me see if it works. Oh, it do.
1: Yeah,
0: I heard it ding.
1: Yeah, in your screen.
0: And it was starting recording.
1: Yes. Yeah, boo.
0: Oh, snap. Where you learn something new about these phones every day.
1: I'm telling you. And then when you want to listen to it, but you don't want to listen out loud, that's why I say raise to listen.
0: You put it right there to your ear.
1: Mm-hmm. Like the phone.
0: Hold on. I just got a voice memo earlier. Let me see if it. And you said put it to your ear. Okay, cool. Where a voice memo at? Boom. It's loud. Okay. Did y'all hear Keisha Nicole say good morning?
1: Good morning. That girl got a voice on her.
0: Dang, Keisha Nicole sent me a voice memo. I'm finna play it for y'all so y'all can hear it a little bit. Keisha, somebody take Keisha. Say I'm playing her thing. What you said?
2: Good morning. It's so
0: yep,
2: nice.
0: That's all y'all gonna hear. I'll put it to my ear.
1: Good morning. That girl got a voice. Shout out to Keisha Nicole.
0: Man, stick by your radio, man. One thing's show, two things are certain.
1: Ain't nobody playing more hits than us, man.
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14: Yeah.
15: Veneers.
14: Yeah.
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2: The most popular street in Dallas. 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
3: It's got to be Beltline. 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
2: That's what I'm saying. 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
2: I used to take Dallas, I used to take Beltline from Denton all the way to Grand Prairie.
3: Okay, how about this, Tease? Northwest Highway.
4: That's what I was going to say. Northwest Highway is Loop 12.
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2: You talking about over there by the Waffle House, over there by Popsitos and all that other stuff. And then
3: no, that's Loop 12 that's right Loop there, 12. But it's also it's the Northwest same Loop Highway. 12 that is all the way over there at Highway. No, Pleasant Grove. It would take Loop 12 to Joplin, Texas.
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0: 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His new album, All Eyes on Shiesty, is streaming everywhere now. 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
1: 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I've got my girl Amy Witherite from 1-800-TRUCK-RAKE on the phone with me, too. We heard you was trying to get your rent paid.
2: Yes, ma'am. 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
1: hope. Ooh, I Amy, no, you did.
2: Oh, my God. Thank you so much, Amy. That is such a blessing. I'm so happy. Oh, my gosh. I can't wait to tell my wife. She's going to be so enthusiastic. She's going to be so happy. Amy, you're such a blessing. I thank y'all from the bottom of my heart, man. This is, oh, my gosh. Thank y'all very much. Shout out to 1-800-TRUCK-RAKE and 97.9 The Beat.
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0: What time for our out-of-towners tapping in early?
1: Keep that phone charged at.
0: Yeah, plenty of pictures to take, lots of photos to make.
1: A lot. Period.
0: My name is Incognito.
1: I'm DJ Mrs.
2: Yo, what up? It's your boy David O. Shout out my brother Incognito and DJ Mrs. for having the biggest show in the city. We out here. OBO say so. Keep it locked. OBO. Bye there.
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1: Leo.
0: DJ Missy.
1: What's up, Incognito?
0: I got my unk swag on last night, boy.
1: Well, you came in here good energy. What happened?
0: That boy got 12 hours worth of sleep.
1: Ooh, wee.
0: Jumped in that bed so early.
1: Mm-hmm. What time you get up?
0: 12 hours later. I didn't know it was a whole 12. I was smiling like, oh, today gonna be a great day.
1: You woke up. Sometimes when I sleep that long, I still be tired, though.
0: Yeah, oh, I want to be in the bed right now. Don't get it twisted.
1: That boy want a nap.
0: I only came to work because the rent due.
1: That rent is due. But since you was honest and transparent with that, it's time for topic of the day. And I want to know, do you think it's tacky to ask somebody what they paid for something? So, for example, say, you get a new car. Mm-hmm. You know, it's hot, it's brand new. Mm-hmm. Your homies pull up on you like, damn, and Kai, like, they're clean, boy. How much you paid for this?
0: Yo.
1: Is that tacky to you?
0: Not at all. Mm-hmm. Not at all. Because I'm going to ask. I think every time you come here with a Starbucks or something, I'll be like, how much that cost? I'm asking. I'm really asking. I do be asking y'all, don't I?
1: I think it's tacky to a certain extent. Like, if somebody bought you a gift, and you be like, how much you paid for this?
0: Okay.
1: That's when it become tacky to me.
0: Yeah, they're different.
1: And somebody else bought you something. But if it's something that you bought and you know you was already ready to flex with it, go ahead and flex. So call us right now, 1-844-426-POTC. Is it tacky to ask somebody what they paid for something?

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0: Hustle and Connor, who it is?
1: Hey, Carl.
0: What's happening?
1: Hey, it's Big Sis War, man. Carl from Dallas.
0: What's up, my boy?
1: What's up, Incognito DJ Missy?
2: Hey, I'm inside my topic of the day, boo. Can I get your opinion on something?
1: All right, go for it.
2: Is it tacky to ask somebody what they paid for something? So say if you got a new car and somebody pull up on you like, damn, big bro, how much you paid for this? Is that tacky?
1: Right. Yeah, I don't think it's tacky. I think it's, you know, some more putting up on game and see how much money on they got, so they want to pocket dig and pocket watch. You know?
2: Right, okay. That pocket watch is serious, though.
1: Nah, for real, it's serious, because, you know what I'm saying, my price ain't their price, and today's price not yesterday's price. You know what I'm saying?
0: Hop it,
2: you said something then. Thank you, boo.
1: Nah, if you really post it on the corner.
0: Topic of the day in full effect right now. This is a good one, DJ Mrs.
2: Is it tacky?
0: I don't think it's tacky to ask. I'm going to ask. I'll be asking. I'm guessing the price, or with all these smart devices, we can just scan it, and it'll tell you how much it costs, too. That shit didn't tell you, but that new Escalade gonna cost you $170.
2: That new house, how much the house is?
0: Mm-hmm. Just Zillow them folks. For sure.
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1: All right, I'm Aisha. I'm in Arlington, and I'm on Post-it on the Corner. Oh, and I'm going to see Ice Cube, the Big Three. Can't leave that out for sure. If you want to be a winner like me, make sure you tap in with the Drive at 5 with DJ Dun Perignon.
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6: Congratulations to Incognito and DJ Mrs. for having the biggest, I said it, the biggest show in the city. 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And as I always say, one finger, one pinky, one thumb, one love.
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12: Hey, the confession booth is officially open, man. What is the wildest cheating story you got?
15: So I was talking to my baby daddy. His other baby mama dropped the kid off at the fire station. I had to go to his house with my jack girl. I was about to beat him down. She said, "F*** them kids," and she dropped the baby off at the fire station.
16: So back in the day when I was in the military, I was stationed in Germany. I was seeing this one female, then met another one. It ended up being that they were sisters. I stepped in. It was kind of ugly in that moment, but long story short, I still saw both for almost another year.
17: When I was messing with this YN, I seen this girl at the store. A little bit later, he wasn't answering the phone. I walked around looking for him in the next apartment complex, and they posted it up, sitting in my car. But see, just go to my trunk, get the hammer out. I start hitting her with the hammer. I'm pregnant. He pushed me down and kicked me in my stump, and I hit him with my car. I popped him so hard, I ran over a tree stump, stopped me from killing him.
12: Ooh, baby, that was enough for the confession booth today. 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
3: The Ben or the Dougie? Mm-hmm. They both represent Dallas, but Nick, which was bigger?
4: 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I think the Ben movement is a sample of the Dougie. Dougie movement.
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5: I'm sticking with my guns. I'm going with the Dougie. And it was global without a phone.
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6: Without a phone. You know, my whole thing is I'm looking at historically, the Ben is literally just a component of jigging. So when we started hitting the Dougie, you know, there was a whole motion that went with the Dougie. Dougieing was just a part of jigging. Ben is just like an added, you know, they took a piece of what we did as jig and they put a name on it and called it the Ben. Which is cool. Is it bigger than the Dougie? No. Will this be something that people are kind of doing, just like when people were hitting the dab? Or will this be something that people will forever say, I know how to be it? Because people are still saying, teach me how to do it.
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4: 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Hey, stick with us. 5 minutes, maybe even four. We right back to it. You post it on the corner.
5: Incognito. Incognito. Okay. The biggest show in the city.
0: Post it on the corner. Okay.

0: Isaiah Rashard.
1: Now that song sounds good.
0: It's called Same Trip.
1: If you like that song, just keep requesting it. 1-844-426-POTC. It is a Best Friend Friday, and we are the biggest show in the city, posted on the corner. My name is Incognito.
0: I'm your sis, DJ Missy.
1: Man, checking in to do two things today.
0: What's that?
1: Play these hits and make sure these hits don't stop.
0: You know how we ride.
1: National Water Balloon Day.
0: Okay.
1: Oh, so much fun.
0: I'm not going to lie. When the last time you was in a water balloon fight?
1: It's been years.
0: Years.
1: Need to have one.
0: For sure.
1: Like a field day, man. Like a water balloon fight. Oh, yeah. You're right on time with that, Cass. No, you're right. For real. Need that. Shout out to our AP Brandon. His daughter is here today. How old are you? How old are you?
2: Say I'm 3.
0: Said, uh-uh, get that you're right now.
2: She got shy.
1: They can see you. They can see you. I understand. You got real shy. Okay, big 3 in the building. Today is National Purple Heart Day.
0: Okay.
1: National Lighthouse Day. And National Raspberries and Cream Day.
0: Okay. Mm. Berries and cream. That made me think.
1: Wow, man. We're going to have a fun day today.
0: Mm-hmm.
1: We just want to have some fun. If you know somebody's celebrating a birthday or you got some relatives in town, some friends, man, give us a call. 1-844-426-POTC.
3: 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Incognito. Okay. The biggest show in the city.
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grins, come by a zip. 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
1: I'm DJ Mrs.
0: It is the Best Friend Friday, man. Pick up the phone and show your BFF some love. When the last time DJ calls me, I'm like, hey, I love you, fool. Bye.
1: I do that all the time.
0: I love you, fool. Bye.
1: Especially because I'm somebody that don't like talking on the phone.
0: Mm-hmm.
1: I am good for like, all right, I ain't want nothing. Just checking on you. Love you.
0: Yup.
1: And keep it moving.
0: Text her. Doggone voice memo. I just found out yesterday, according to Zoe's page, I am Zoe. I didn't know you could pick up your phone and just talk like a ding is going to go off. Like if you're a voice memo person, pick up your phone, go to the name, pick up your phone, and then you just start talking after you hit a ding and then it records your voice memo.
1: You didn't know that?
0: I didn't know that, Mrs.
1: And when you want to hear the voice memo but you don't want to hear it out loud, you just put it up to your ear and it start playing.
0: I did not know that.
1: Yeah.
0: I'm going to try something right quick. Let me see if it works. Oh, it do.
1: Yeah.
0: I heard it ding.
1: In your screen.
0: And it was starting recording.
1: Yes. Yeah, boo.
0: Oh, snap. Boy, you learn something new about these phones every day.
1: I'm telling you. And then when you want to listen to it, but you don't want to listen out loud, that's why I say raise to listen.
0: You put it right there to your ear.
1: Mm-hmm. Like the phone.
0: Hold on. I just got a voice memo earlier. Let me see if it. And you said put it to your ear. Okay, cool. Where a voice memo at? Boom. It's loud. Okay. Oh, snap. Did y'all hear Keisha Nicole say good morning?
1: Good morning. That girl got a voice on her.
0: Dang, Keisha Nicole sent me a voice memo. I'm going to play it for y'all so y'all can hear it a little bit. Keisha, somebody said Keisha. Say I'm playing her thing. What she said?
2: Good morning. It's so
0: yep,
2: nice.
0: That's all y'all going to hear. I'll put it to my ear.
1: Good morning. That girl got a voice. Shout out to Keisha Nicole.
0: Man, stick by your radio, man. One thing's sure, two things are certain.
1: Ain't nobody playing more hits than us, man.
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9: 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Josh, the biggest soccer tournament in the world is in our backyard, man. The streets been crazy.
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